and the time is 8 o'clock. Good morning. This is Sunday Breakfast on 101.7 FM and Capital Digital. I'm Mark Edwards. Thanks so much for joining me this morning. And we just heard a bright instrumental, Django Reinhardt and Stefan Grappelli. Don't they work well together? With that instrumental, it was so beautiful. Fats Domino joined us for a bit of rock and roll, Whole Lot of Lovin', and I Still Call Australia Home came from the Australian Girls Choir and the National Boys Choir. The temperature has risen a little bit, 13.3 degrees. We had an overnight low of 11.6, and there were 2 mils of rain in the rain gauge since 9 a.m. For the rest of the day, 20 is a forecast maximum, partly cloudy, medium chance of showers, most likely in the afternoon and early evening today. Light winds becoming southwesterly, 15 to 20 kilometres an hour in the early afternoon and then becoming light in the evening. There's no fire danger rating and UV index is predicted to reach 5 today, which is moderate. Tomorrow is Monday the 24th of August, a minimum of 7, a maximum of 20, and it should be mostly sunny tomorrow. Tuesday will be partly cloudy with slight chance of showers, and on Wednesday the rain returns with a fair bit of rain forecast, between 9 and 35 mils of rain forecast for Wednesday. Let's get back to the music.

We just heard David and Jonathan, Lovers of the World Unite. David and Jonathan were actually a prolific songwriting team, Roger Cook and Roger Greenaway. And Roger Greenaway is celebrating his 88th birthday today. Congratulations to Roger and to everyone else having a birthday today. And we heard that song of hope, Imagine, from Eva Cassidy. And Bye Bye Blackbird, another Beatles connection because it was sung by Ringo Starr. Looking at the lotto results from last night's draw, 4705. The winning numbers, 1, 2, 9, 11, 13 and 20. And the supplementary numbers, 28 and 45. I hope you had lots of low numbers. That's for draw 4705, drawn yesterday, the 22nd of August, 2026. The winning numbers again, 1, 2, 9, 11, 13, and 20. And the supplementary numbers, 28 and 45. Good luck to you. Here's Australian singer Judy Stone.

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We just enjoyed Reckless from John Farnham. Now, next month there will be a tribute concert in Melbourne in support of John Farnham. Performers include Celine Dion, Hugh Jackman, Keith Urban, Jimmy Barnes, Tina Arena, Richard Marx, Human Nature and Jessica Moreboy, in person or via satellite on the night. Funds raised from the concert go towards Head and Neck Cancer Australia, which supported Johnny Farnham during his own battle in recent years. So a worthwhile cause, and it should be a great night, if we lived in Melbourne, that is. Would you lay with me in a field with stone? That came from another great Australian singer, Judy Stone. Well, here's a very old song.

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They were a pretty infectious song, don't you think? The Partridge Family with I Woke Up in Love This Morning. I Only Have Eyes for You was from Scott Bradley's Postmodern Jukebox featuring Sunny Holiday on vocals. Nice name. And the Furies with Davy Arthur sang When You Were Sweet 16, a song written in 1898 by a vaudeville comedian, James Thornton, about his wife, singer and actress Bonnie Thornton. Do you value family, workplace and community mental health? 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That sounds interesting, doesn't it? Well, this is Sunday Breakfast on Capital 101.7 FM and Capital Digital. I'm Mark Edwards. Peter is my producer. Our phone number at the station is 9364988. I'd like to say hello to Rita, who phoned through earlier on today. Thanks for the call, Rita. Nice to have your company. And also, we've received an SMS from Morris and Sue of Canning Vale, who are enjoying the selection. Nice comments, thank you very much. If you want to send us a text message, the number 0491 8666 22.

0: that horn down and listen. I want to ask you a question.
1: What's bugging you, baby?
0: Well, have you ever been in love?
1: How you sound? I've been in love 4 times. But tell me,

that was a nice laid-back version of Hank Williams' song, Your Cheating Heart, and it came from Australia's Grace Knight. Morningside of the Mountain was from Tommy Edwards, who was the first African-American to reach number one on the Billboard Hot 100. And we also heard from Ella Fitzgerald and Louis Armstrong having a bit of fun with Can Anyone Explain? No, no, no. Next up, we've got a hit from 1972. I hope you enjoy it.

And it's 10 minutes before at 9 o'clock and 10 minutes before the news. And then after the news, we'll hear from Bill Willacy with his Sunday Brunch program. That was The Who with Happy Jack. Now, on this day in 1946, the 23rd of August, Keith Moon, the drummer from The Who, was born. And also, we heard from ABBA with Honey Honey, and Speak to the Sky was a big hit for Australian Rick Springfield. Remember him? And he was a member of the Australian group The Zoot as well. He celebrates his 77th birthday today. Tonight he's performing in Gatlinburg, Tennessee at the Mountain Music Festival. Sounds interesting, doesn't it? Well, let's see. We've got a caller there. We've two callers. Edna from Mount Pleasant, thank you very much for calling, Edna. And we've also got a call from Valerie of Wanneroo. Thank you very much as well. Let's go to some more music now. We'll hear from, I think it'll be this one.

I hope you enjoyed the Caravan Song from Scottish singer Barbara Dixon and arranged and composed by Mike Batt. We also heard the Calypso song, John Denver's one, from the Celtic Tenors. Well, it's my pleasure to accompany you this morning for Sunday Breakfast. More great music coming up with Bill after the 9 o'clock news with his Sunday Brunch program. And I'd like to thank Trish for putting the program together. To take us to the news, we're going to hear Sue again from the Celtica Pipes Rock. I'm Mike Edwards. Thanks again for your company. Bye for now.

0: Hello, I'm Sarah Womby. Indonesian police say they've identified four Australians who flew out of Bali a day after they allegedly fatally attacked a man from Perth. Jamie Smith has the story.
1: Paul Dugan died in hospital on Thursday, 2 weeks after he was allegedly attacked at a bar in Kuta on August 5th. The incident was allegedly sparked when Mr. Dugan reprimanded an Australian man for hitting a woman. That man and several others then allegedly launched the assault on the Perth father. Denpasar police have revealed four suspects left Indonesia on August the 6th, and it's understood they were headed for Victoria. The investigation continues. Jamie Smith, Perth.
0: Victorians would get free dental care under a re-elected Carroll government as part of a $230 million pledge. Premier Ben Carroll is promising free checkups, fillings, root canals and extractions. 10 new dental clinics will be set up to cope with the demand. A third woman has retained legal representation over an alleged sexual assault involving Sydney Swans players. Sean Bendley reports.
2: Victoria police are investigating a report of a sexual assault at a hotel in East Melbourne last Monday morning. Five Swans players have since been stood down for the season over the breach of club standards. No criminal charges have been laid as yet. Slater and Gordon's senior lawyer, Jackson Penham, says their client was the first to contact police on Monday morning.
3: She's now trying to navigate an incredibly traumatic experience, and, you know, whatever the outcome of the criminal investigation, we intend to explore other avenues for our client to seek justice, including through civil remedies. We will be putting all of the relevant parties on notice in due course.
0: US President Donald Trump says the United States has total control over the Strait of Hormuz region as Washington's naval blockade continues to squeeze Iran's economy. Blake Sifton reports from Tel Aviv.
4: On Friday, Iran's President Masoud Pezeshkian says that the time has now come for Iran to end its war with the United States and Israel, saying it is better that we bring the war to an end now as we are in a position of power and dignity and the whole world acknowledges our victory. Now, that claim comes as Treasury Secretary Scott Bessent is expected to announce major new sanctions on Iran on Monday that he says will be the strongest imposed so far. Yesterday, we heard from President Trump. He said that U.S. economic pressure on Iran, including the naval blockade, is working, but Iran is not yet ready to make a deal.
0: British meteorologists are warning that a developing El Nino weather system could become the strongest in more than 100 years. Temperatures in the Pacific Ocean climbing. It could also bring drought to parts of Australia. The head of long-range forecasting at the Met Office, Professor Adam Scaife, has told the ABC it's expected to bring record-breaking weather.
5: The tropical Pacific is warming faster than I've ever seen, and assuming the forecasts are correct, and we've got very high confidence at this stage, we think that when it peaks in November and December, it's likely to be record event, unprecedented beyond anything we've seen in living memory.
0: And briefly, a Chinese humanoid robot has beaten Usain Bolt's 100-metre world record sprints at the World Humanoid Robot Games in Beijing. This is Air National News.
6: At the Air Sports Desk, I'm Terry Daniel. First up, cricket, and Australia's ninth wicket pair negotiated the first six overs of play on the second day of the test, being played at Great Barrier Reef Arena in Mackay in Queensland. Cameron Green, 67, and Nathan Lyon, 15, had taken their partnership to 38 runs, with Australia 8 for 186 and holding a lead over Bangladesh of 122 runs. 18 wickets had fallen on the opening day as Bangladesh was bundled out for just 64, with Mitchell Starc taking 6 for 12. Formula One and the starting grid has been decided in the Dutch Grand Prix. Air Sport's Paul Walsh has the details.
7: The McLaren garage has returned from the summer break with all guns firing, claiming places 1 and 4 on the starting grid at the Dutch Formula One Motor Racing Grand Prix. On a rain-affected track, it was Lando Norris who took the initiative and the risks in the final lap to see off the Mercedes duo of George Russell and the current Drivers' Championship leader Kimi Antonelli to claim his 18th career pole.
8: It was a lap where I just thought I have nothing to lose, and it paid off, so those are also nice laps to have.
7: So the starting grid in Holland sees Norris and Russell in the front row, Antonelli and Oscar Piastri on the second, with Lewis Hamilton and Charles Leclerc making up the third. Paul Walsh for Air Sport.
6: And the supercars are racing in Ipswich in Queensland today. Kiwi Matt Payne tipped to claim the trophy later this afternoon. Australian Independent Radio News.
9: The weather in the city of Perth right now in the city, it's 15.3 in fact, just right then. And

Did I tell you, or perhaps need to remind you, that Sunday brunch is like a smorgasbord of music? So we can have Frédéric Chopin's Grand Waltz and a waltz in Matilda with Slim Dusty. Is that version by Slim of Waltzing Matilda was in 1998. It was really, really nice. And so I've got something really, really nice now too. I have to confess that I was hooked on that eight session series of Outlander, which, well, among other things, dealt with time travel, which I have a lot of trouble with. But here is the theme from Outlander from the soundtrack.

love. Love changes everything. Absolutely. The original Michael Batt plus El Divo. Our multinational male quartet is El Divo. Altogether, magnificent version of Love Changes Everything. Downtown in the city right now, it's 17 degrees. The forecast maximum is 20. Partly cloudy, medium chance of showers most likely in the afternoon and evening. Minimum tonight 7. Monday the 24th of August, mostly sunny. Estimated maximum of 20. Thursday, partly cloudy and 21 after a minimum of 8.

Good morning, I'm Bill Willacy. I'm here with Peter this morning. Peter's at the phone. If you'd like to talk to him, he's minding the front desk. 9364 9888, or send a text to 0491 8666 22. You get to talk to Peter, like Christina did, who's also one of our producers here. Thank you, Christina. Get well soon. Hey, girl. Need you back here. She liked the Skyboat song. Oh, yes, I know Christina's history a little bit, and yes, anything Scottish will get her blood running. Have I done the weather? I've done the weather. I've done me. I've done Peter. I've done everything I need to do, I think. Yes. Yes, I've done the weather, so I can talk. I can listen to Elvis. Elvis Presley with Ronnie Millsap on the piano. Kentucky Rain. I hear the rain.

side with a preacher man who asked, were you bound on such a cold, dark afternoon? As we drove on through the rain, as he listened, I explained.

was her name, and she was going to live up to it. Bobby Gentry from way back then. Nice, nice little story. And I did forget to something, that Peter has brought me a very nice cup of Earl Grey tea. Well done. Well done, young man. And a slice of cake, too. Oh, my Sunday morning is absolutely wonderful.

Welcome to my world. That was a nice welcome from Jim Reeves. Good morning, Ingrid and Molly. Send us a text message. She liked the Skyboat song we played a little way back because it took her back to the time when she was in Scotland, stirred up the drop of Scotland blood running through her. Ingrid, it does that, doesn't it? Yes, it does that. Sometimes imagine we've got Scottish blood somewhere in our lineage. Capital Sunday brunch, the smorgasbord, Pat Boone. About Anastasia Nikolova, the youngest daughter of Tsar Nicholas II. They're all murdered by the communists in that takeover. But there's a story that there was a lady who claimed to be Anastasia, lived in France, was born there, as it turned out. No royal blood for Anastasia. Here's Pat Boone anyway. Goodness.

0: One day a little girl, next day a lady. Oh, that's the story. The Lemon Sisters. And Peter's here to read a community announcement.
1: Thank you, Bill. The combined Probus Club of Fremantle is the second oldest Probus Club in WA, having been founded in 1982. Meetings are held at 10 a.m. on the first Wednesday of each month at the Fremantle Sailing Club, 151 Marine Terrace. A short meeting is followed by morning tea and an interesting guest speaker. An invitation is extended to anyone over 55 who would like to join this very sociable, vibrant and fun-loving group. Please call Peter Scott on 0417 113 033 for further information. That's Peter Scott on 0417 113 033.
0: And
1: to you, Bill.
0: If you missed any of that, then Peter still has it and he's at the front desk, 9364-9888. Following Peter is Nat King Cole. Smile.

0: What a dog.
1: Yeah, tell us about it, Peg.
0: What a dog.
1: Peg used to be in the Dog and Pony Follies.
0: He's a tramp, but they love him. Breaks a new heart every day. He's a tramp,

0: Peggy Lee, Miss Peggy Lee. He's a tramp. This one.
1: I'm proud that I do an incredible amount of repeat business, which proves that when you deal with John Hughes, WA's most trusted car dealer, you're going to get the very best customer service, the best value on your new car, the best price on your old car, a friendly and hassle-free car buying experience, and above all, the best after-sales service. 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
0: Spandau Ballet. It is still, actually, a band from London made up of the Kemp brothers with the lead singer on this occasion, Tony Hadley, and they're singing True.

Star with a song of faith. She'll tell you about Noah.

because God made thee mine. That's a very early piece of music that was popular in Australia in 1950. It's an African-American band in the big band style. Buddy Johnson and his orchestra, all African-Americans, including the singer, who was Arthur Prycock, because all on capital. Good morning, Lorraine. Lorraine is in Maida Vale. She enjoyed True by Spandau Ballet, which we played moments ago. The UWA Choral Society has an event on this afternoon, and it invites you to examine the rich and evocative world of French choral music in its latest concert, French Connection, this afternoon. The program includes Giroflée's Requiem and other French masterpieces by Lily Boulanger and Gabrielle Forley. Don't miss this dazzling event. It's on Sunday today, the 23rd of August, today at 3 p.m. today at St. Mary's Cathedral, 41 Victoria Square in Perth. For further information and ticket details, please visit the UWA Choral Society website. Need any of that information? Well, now Peter has it. Peter's on 9364 9888. Dinosaur. The Gypsy.

0: wonder if you enjoyed that. That was on our smorgasbord this morning. It's from way back, 1943. Although, watch out, we're going a bit further back soon. But that's Glenn Miller and his orchestra. Not Moonlight Serenade, but Moonlight Cocktails. Sounds good to me. Hugely popular in the United States in February of 1942. And incidentally, the backing group is the Modernaires. Ray Ebley is the main singer. The Modernaires backing him, and the girl singer in the Modernaires was a very young Paula Kelly, who was to make a big name for herself later in the decade. And also coincidentally, it was recorded on the 8th of December 1941, which, as you know, is the day after the attack on Pearl Harbor.
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0: Good morning, Carolyn, in East Fremantle. Carolyn sent a text. She's loving the wonderful music, and I'm loving Carol's company this morning.

18 degrees downtown in the city of Perth right now, 18, heading to a forecast maximum of 20, with a medium chance of showers most likely in the afternoon and evening. Minimum tonight 7, tomorrow Monday the 24th of August, mostly sunny, estimated maximum of 20, and to Tuesday, partly cloudy and 21 after a minimum of 8. This is Capital Sunday Brunch.

I'm Bill Willacy. I'm here with Peter today. You can talk to Peter. He's minding the front desk. 93649888. Or sending a text. 204918666222. Yeah, there's a 666 in there, the devil's number. And the program is Capital Sunday Brunch. It's like a smorgasbord of music instead of food. So here are the Stargazers. The Stargazers and the Happy Wanderer. Happy Wanderer. This was the popular version in the UK.

Capital Sunday brunch this morning. Veldery Veldera, The Stargazers, and Shirley Bassey, For All We Know, from the film Lovers and Other Strangers.

Lonely Girl instead of Boy. Hey There Lonely Girl is sung by Eddie Holmes. He turned 80 a couple of months ago, did Eddie. It's good going. Capital Sunday Brunch. Bill and everyone today joining in out there. There's a... okay, let's continue with the music. K-Star. K-Star. No. No. Roberta Flack. Feel Like Making Love this Sunday morning.

0: Any dream will do. Max Bygraves is the singer. Max was mostly known as a comedian, but that's a lovely song. Any dream will do. Max with a kids' chorus. All excellent. Max retired to Queensland, to Hope Island, in fact, in Queensland. He passed away in 2012 at the age of 89. Max Bygraves. Message.
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0: The Beatles with Paul singing Michelle.

Cecil and Pierre Barrault, a man and a woman. Artie Shaw, 1938, with Tony Pasta doing the singing, The Indian Love Call.

Stardust on the Moon. There's an interesting concept. Stardust on the Moon, Tommy Dorsey and his Clam Bake 7. Edith Wright is the girl doing the singing. Hello, Kathy in Canning Vale. Thank you for your SMS. I'm glad you liked the program. And there's Barbara. Hello, Barbara. I wonder if that you're the Barbara I have fond memories of. I'm glad you liked A Man and a Woman. That's nice. Nice to hear from you. Maggie in Rivervale. Good morning, Maggie. Very nice to have your company this morning. And we'll meet again on the radio very soon. In the meantime, I've brought my time travel machine with me today, and I'm about to set it up and open the door, and you can come with me because I'm going to go back in time. Are you all happy? Okay, if you wouldn't mind closing the door. Excellent. And now I'm going to type in 97. Push the button. Here we are. 97 years ago. That makes it 1929. We hop out and we look around, and it is in Perth, 97 years ago. Let's have a gander. The king is George V. He was the grandson of Queen Victoria, and he reigned from 1910. So this is his, 19th year of reign. He reigned until 1936. He was the husband of Queen Mary. The Governor General of Australia was Joseph Baird, the Baronet of Stonehaven. Nice when we had baronets for our Governor General. The Prime Minister, at least for most of the year, was Stanley Bruce. He represented the Nationalist Party, basically conservative. And that was until the 12th of October, when the new Prime Minister was James Scullin of the ALP. He came from Ballarat in Victoria. Premier of WA was Philip Collier. He represented the Labor Party. Population of Perth, bit hard to say, but let's say approximately 120,000, which was approximately 30% of WA's total, which was 421,000 in round figures. So in 1929, Perth was 30% of the total. In 1950, it was 53% of the total. These days, it's 80% of people in WA live in the city. But back then, only a third. Growing at enormous 3%, adding 10,000 people per year. 1929 in Western Australia's Western Australia's centenary, having been founded as a colony in 1829. So there's an air of confidence and optimism in the city and in the people celebrating their 100th year in as planning for a September and October celebration. Perth is becoming distinctly urban. Along Hay Street, commercial buildings, offices, shops and businesses have taken over all the houses that were there not less than 5 years earlier. And the motor car has arrived and is changing the city. While horses and carts do remain, they are giving way to cars, delivery vans, buses, bicycles and trams. More pedestrians too have come to the city to share in the vibrancy of Perth back then. However, still there were sweepers cleaning the horse manure from Wellington streets in 1929. New northern suburbs were growing rapidly. Mount Lawley, Maylands, Inglewood in particular, are absorbing the new families in their Australian suburban homes.
Federation-style houses, which had been popular since Federation, are sharing their popularity with neighbourhoods with California bungalows. These bungalows were on a large block. They had a front veranda and a garden in the front, and out the big backyard there was a laundry wash house, there was a dunny and maybe even chooks and a veggie patch. Inside there were separate bedrooms, there was a kitchen with a wood stove, and there was possibly a bathroom with a wood tip heater for a warm hot bath. Many had electricity for electric lights. There were no electric appliances back then, just lights, and perhaps a wireless set if for the well off. The electric tram system radiated from the city into the suburbs. It got the pedestrians, the people, from the suburbs into the city for work, to shop, such as big shops like Bones, Ahern's, and Bon Marche is also big and popular then. The motor car is changing Perth, of course. Most suburbs now have a petrol station and a garage for repairs, and the city has car dealers. Radio. There was one radio station, 6WF. It opened in Perth. It was set up by West Farmers Limited, that's why WF, on the 4th of June in 1924. So it had been running a few years, beginning with just a few hours a day, but by 1929 it is estimated as part of Perth life. It provided the city with news, music, cricket, race results, and local programming and visiting artists and sporting information. By 1929, it is broadcasting over most of the day and into the evening every day. Perth is feeling a little less isolated. The cinema. Perth in 1929 was well served by cinemas, but they've discovered for this year the talkies. On the 6th of April 1929, two cinemas shows showed pictures that were first time talkies. There was the Prince of Wales, which was at 10, no, yes, which was, I think, it was at 258 Murray Street. Prince of Wales, that showed The Jazz Singer, starring Al Jolson. And The Regent was showing The Red Dance at the same time, same day, same time. And The Regent, or The Hoyt's Regent, was in William Street. It was very popular because it had a Wurlitzer organ, been there since the previous year, 1928. And it showed The Jazz Singer, which was sound on film. It became the Metro in 1938 and the Ace Cinema in 1970, and it closed in 1973 and when it was demolished. However, there were talkies and they became very popular. Within 6 months, there were five Perth cinemas all showing talkies, and one in Fremantle, and the suburban theatres soon followed. 4th of May, the Capitol Theatre opened with seating for 2,250 people. That was at 10 William Street. 12th of August, the King granted Perth the status of Lord Mayoralship to make Perth City Council
the first Lord Mayor was James Franklin in this year, to celebrate our 100th year. 2nd of October, more than 40,000 people are pouring into the city streets to celebrate their 100th year anniversary of Western Australia. A great pageant stretching along 4 kilometres, winding down the streets of the city, despite the state's depicting the state's development. A quarter of Perth's population came out to celebrate in the streets. Then, on the 24th of October, on the other side of the world, the New York Stock Exchange had a bad day, lost about 15%. The next day, it lost another, so on. It continued to fall, and eventually the stock market exchange closed on the 30th of this month, October 1929, the Wall Street crash. Perth did not suddenly wake up on the 30th with everybody unemployed, but by June of the next year, 1930, 3,250 men in Perth are already out of work in the metropolitan area, and it was worse in the country. Remember, 2/3 of the state live in the country, and they had a worse time than did the city. Buildings, businesses all closed all over the state. Finally, at the beginning of 1929, Perth is looking forward. By the end of the year, it is looking over its shoulder. While I'm here, I'll pop into a gramophone store such as Nicholson's, where 6WF was housed, and buy a couple of records, bring them back to 2026, put them on the turntable, spin them away. The first is Al Jolson, the star of the jazz singer, with his song, "I'm Sitting on Top of the World, Just Rolling Along." Then we'll have another one.

0: the second record I purchased back in 1929 while we were time travelling, is from the Oop Boopy Doop Girl, the original Oop Boopy Doop Girl, Helen Kane. Button up your overcoat.
1: Listen, big boy, now that you got me made, goodness, but I'm afraid something's gonna happen to you. 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I would die if I should lose you now. 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Wear your flannel underwear when you climb a tree. 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
2: 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Love Again.

At the piano, Richard Clayderman. Memory. Oh, almost time for me to go. But I've got Sarah Vaughan, Billy Eckstine, singing nicely, Passing Strangers.

0: Tijuana jail.
1: The Kingston Trio are in the Tijuana jail. Tess Earnshaw is setting up in Studio One to take you through the afternoon with her program Capital Jazz and Swing. Ros is here to help Tess. Big thank you to Peter for stepping in at short notice. Thank you, Peter. Nice work. Big thank you to you for allowing me into your Sunday morning. It's a privilege. Let's love to do it all again next Sunday if you'll join us for another program of Capital Sunday Brunch. Bill Willisie, good morning.

0: Good afternoon, and thank you, Bill Willacy. Wonderful Bill Willacy with his fabulous Sunday brunch. A big thank you to Peter as well for taking him through the morning with his messages and phone calls. Well, for the next 3 hours, we're going to travel back to when jazz was new and exciting and swing through the years to the present day as well. But before we do any of all that, let's have a look at the weather. We're expecting to reach 20 today, partly cloudy with a medium chance of showers, most likely in the afternoon and early evening. At the moment, it's 18.1, and we reached our lowest point this morning at just before 7 o'clock, 3 minutes before it was 11.6. So that's today taken care of. Tomorrow is Monday, the 24th of August. Minimum of 7, maximum of 20, mostly sunny tomorrow. And on Tuesday, minimum of 8 and a maximum of 21, partly cloudy. And, it's nearly the end of spring. And winter, it hasn't been much of a winter, has it? And we'll be spring next week. 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
0: 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Our phone number here, 9364988, and Roz is here. As Roz is so loyal, she's here all the time, every week, faithfully. She'll take your calls. And if you'd like to send a message, 0491 866 22. Enough of the talk. Let's join Robbie Williams and Mr. Bojangles.

Well, we did a bit of leaping around through time then. We started off in 2001 with Robbie Williams and Mr. Bojangles, and then we leapt back to 1929, and Walter Page's Blue Devils were squabbling, and that was what we heard. And you're listening to Capital Swing and Jazz. Now we're going to stay here, right here in Perth, fairly recent. I think it was in 1990-something, towards the end of the last century, and it's Libby's band Hypnotoast.

Well, that was Nancy Wilson, believe it or not. I Believe in You. And Rod Stewart sang Sunny Side of the Street. And I believe dear old Rod's not doing too well at the moment. The last I heard of Rod, he was in hospital. So, and he's had to cancel concerts and things. And dear, oh dear, let's hope he gets well. And we heard Libby Hammer and her band Hypnotoast with Then Until. Lovely contribution right here from here in Perth, where you are listening to Capital Community Radio. We're coming to you from Wireless Hill, and there's great things happening in Wireless Hill next week, and you must come up and have a look in the studio, pop your head in and say hello. The community festival is on, that's next Sunday. It's on between 10 and 3. We've got stalls and you've got a tour of the Capital Radio right here. There's competitions and an on-air auction. Oh, I don't know about that. I hope it's not me they're auctioning off. Nature walks. Oh, look, it's lovely up here at the moment. The kangaroo paws are extraordinarily high. We were just talking about it. We don't quite know what's caused that. They're higher than we're used to seeing. There'll also be historical displays, lawn games, interactive crafts, art exhibition, and coffee, and the sausage sizzle, and food trucks. Now, there's a thing. So you've got to come up next Sunday and have a look. Pop your head in and say hello. Right, having said all of that, this is Benny Moten with Won't You Be My Baby, and this was recorded in 1930. The time is just coming up to 22 minutes after 12 o'clock.

0: Another terrific Perth recording there from our John Gill. That was the Royal Garden Blues. And from Benny Moten we heard Won't You Be My Baby. Hello, Lynn. Thanks for calling in. Enjoy yourself at the Jazz Today. She's my jazz informant, is our Lynn.
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But that was the daughter of old Blue Eyes, Frank Sinatra. That was his daughter Nancy singing with Lee Hazelwood, and they were going back to Jackson. And from Nat Canello we heard Nobody's Baby, and I've had a call from Margaret and in Hilton. Thank you so much for calling, Margaret, and of course I've also mentioned Lynn. Thank you both, and you're both from Hilton. Well, Hilton's on the ball, isn't it? Okay, with the time at 25 minutes to one, let's listen to, now where are we, George Lee and his orchestra with the Paseo, I don't know how you pronounce that, Paseo Strut or Paseo, whatever it is, he's strutting.

494, I think these bums can drink some more. 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Don't you worry, you just mump, you fall into jitter bums. Now here's old father, he's a wicked old man. He drinks more sauce than the other bugs can. Has the jitters every morn, that's why jitter sauce was born. I see him shake with his trombone, just can't leave that sauce alone. Come on, get along, father, you just mug and you'll always be a jitter bum. Now that's Rip there with his eyes a twinkle. We named him after Rip Van Winkle. Like Rip, he'd sleep for 20 years if he could get his fill of beer. Rip drinks his sauce, gets on the stand, soon forget that he's in the band. Don't awaken him, just let him mug. He'll always be a jitterbug. All bugs out now. All bugs out.

Another great Perth recording from Don King. And I've Got the World on a String. Yeah, maybe. And from Cab Calloway, we heard The Jitterbug. And from George Lee and his orchestra, we heard The Paseo Strut. And it's just coming up towards 16 minutes before 1 o'clock. East Fremantle Probus Club is a group of friendly, retired and semi-retired men and women who meet at 9:30 a.m. on the third Wednesday of each month at the East Fremantle Community Park. Entry is from Fletcher Street, through the car park, and then walk to the main building. Watch out for Probus signs. You'll make new friends, hear interesting speakers, and participate in regular outings and activities, and new members will be warmly welcomed. For further information, please call Barbara on 0408 941 540. That's Barbara, 0408 941 540.

Well, I don't know about when a man loves a woman, but that was Bette Midler. Sounds as though she was suffering, didn't she? What did we hear before Bette Midler? We heard Don King. We've heard Cab Calloway with the Jitterbug. And, yeah, I think that's just about it. The time is just coming up towards 1:10. And this is Johnson and Turner. The Johnson and Turner Blues, and it's being presented by Joe Turner.

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I wanna know by all the gods above me that I will get into your heart or I will get into your hell. Better say all right.

0: Well, that was, of course, Hoagy Carmichael's Stardust, played for us brilliantly by Artie Shaw. And we heard before that from Lena Horne, who was going out of her continental mind. And from Joe Turner, we heard Johnson and Turner Blues. Well, now, it's just 1 minute before 1 o'clock. Let's have a look at the weather. It's 18.5. And we are expecting to reach 20 today with a shower or two. It's partly cloudy. There's a medium chance of showers. And it could come when I'm walking out to the car and I'll get soaked. Tomorrow is Monday, the 24th of August, with a minimum of 7, maximum of 20, mostly sunny on Monday, and partly cloudy on Tuesday, when the low will be 8 and the maximum 21.
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0: 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It's surprising that the people that listen online from all parts of not just the country, but even the world. We've had messages from amazing places. It's wonderful to think we reach so far. Our phone number here, 9364988, and SMS messages can come through on 0491 866 22. Now then, this is, where am I up to? Everything's gone all skew-whiff over here. I'm going to press a button and see what happens. I really believe it's Ella Fitzgerald.

0: I could listen to that piano all day. They were a dynamic duo, Judith Durham and her husband, Ron Edgeworth, with my buddy Harry James, played Taint What You Do. Didn't sound like it to me, but that's what the disc said. And from Ella Fitzgerald we heard I Used to Be Colourblind. Ah, I've had a call from Sandra of Booragoon, and you like John Gill's Royal Garden Blues. John Gill is pretty good whatever he plays, Sandra, isn't he? That was terrific. Thank you so much for calling in. It's lovely. Right. Now, with the time at the... I've got to do this. Haven't I? I've got to earn my keep here, and yes, it's this one.
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0: I've got another call coming through from Ronald of Darlington. Thank you so much, Ronald. I am so glad you're enjoying the program. And I am very conscious of the fact that there are people there who want to be entertained. And, and that's what I'm trying to do. So, for instance, I hope to be twinkling with Andy Kirk and his 12 Clouds of Joy. Well, there you go.

Another great Australian recording there from Kevin Johnson. He was just a boy. And then before that we heard Bunny Berrigan, He Can't Get Started. And from Andy Kirk and his 12 Clouds of Joy, we heard Twinklin'. And the time is just almost 25 minutes after one. Let's have a look at what's happening at our jazz clubs in Perth. At the Fremantle Jazz Club, they meet today. Down at Fremantle, the Honky Tonk Blues, 81 High Street in Fremantle. The doors are opened, they're open now, they opened at 1:15, and the music goes on from 2 until 5. For future occasions, you can book online through Try Booking. And of course, Lynn will give you all you need to know about that and anything else to do with jazz. Her number's 0439 314 276. Then we move on to Tuesday, the 25th of August, and the Perth Jazz Club of WA. Fremantle, they've got the Gypsy Jazz Band, Voodoo Zazu, and that'll be great. At Jazz Club of WA, they'll have the Black Swan Jazz Band in the Milk Bar at the Civic Hotel. And it's a new group, and it's been formed by Murray Kent, reed player, formerly with the Heritage Reunion Jazz Band, and I think they've retired. Anyway, President Katerina is very happy to talk to you. Her number is 0414 942 730. Then we come up to Friday the 28th of August, and of course Friday is Corner House, and they meet at the Jazz Cellar. That's on the corner of Buxton Street and Scarborough Beach Road in Mount Hawthorne. Entry is through the phone box and down the stairs. No FPOS, cash only, and it's BYO everything, and it's really great down there. And what else have we got? Lions Big Band meets at the South Perth Community Centre on Friday from 8 till 10:30, and that's BYO as well. And then next Sunday the 30th at Jazz Fremantle, they've got Lachlan Edinger Quintet. And Lachlan is a member of WAJO, and he's also a WAPA student. Boy, this young group of musicians already has a good following and includes Finn McGibbon on bass, Joel Dryberg on drums, and both of them have been at Jazz Fremantle several times. So there you go. Now look, if you want to know anything about jazz, give Lynn a ring. She's a lovely person to talk to. She knows everything you need to know, not just here, but in all of Australia and probably overseas as well. Lynn's number is 0439 314 276. Right, it's 27 and a half minutes after one. And let's listen now to Bob Crosby. I hope I've got this right.

Well, that was a big bracket there. There were four in that bracket. We heard, first of all, from Bob Crosby, Sweet Lorraine. That was followed by Jay McShann and the Jumpin' Blues. Then we heard Boogie Woogie from Joan Smith, Inc. And the one we just heard was Tommy Dorsey, and it had a quaint title, Satan Takes a Holiday. Oh, if only. Right, and the time is 22 o'clock. You're listening to Capital Swing and Jazz on Capital Community Radio. That phone number of ours, don't forget, 9364 9888. Roz is here and she will take your call. And if you send a text message, the number for that is 0491 8666 22. Right now, I've got something here to tell you. The City of Melville invites you to a free community movie night in recognition of Dementia Action Week on Thursday, the 24th of September, from 6 till 8 at the Blue Gum Community Centre in Brentwood. Screening is the film Still Alice, a powerful and moving story about a university professor diagnosed with younger onset Alzheimer's disease. Light refreshments will be available and everyone is welcome. Bookings are essential. For further information and booking details, please call 9364 0148. The number again, 9364 0148. Well, back to our music, and we've had our holiday, haven't we, with Satan? This is Perth's Grace Knight.

you. Thank you, and good evening, ladies and gentlemen. And now I would like to sing a number entitled, My Body's More Important Than My Mind.

Well, that was Shirley Bassey, if you haven't already worked it out. And her body's more important than her mind. I see. And we heard from Benny Goodman. He was stomping at the Savoy. And Grace Knight sang The Man I Love. It's 7.5 minutes before 2 o'clock. So what will we listen to now? What about we listen to Vince Jones? Because for Vince, it's party time. Wrong track.

and he faded into the sunset. That was Vince Jones there with Party Time. It's getting close to the hour of 2 o'clock. In fact, it is 1 minute before then. So we'll have a look at what's happening with the weather. Oh, it's risen up. It's up to 19.2. We've almost reached our estimated maximum of 20 for today. I can't see outside, but it's looking a little bit dull what I can see through the window. We could have a bit of rain later on today. So that's today. Tomorrow is the 20th.

24th of August, and mostly sunny tomorrow with a minimum of 7 and a maximum of 20. And then on Tuesday, partly cloudy, chance of morning fog around about the hills, and there's also a bit of a chance of some showers in the southwest. Minimum of 8, maximum of 21, partly cloudy. And of course the UV index is on 5, which is moderate and to be respected, shall we say. 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I'm Tess, and the time is exactly 2 o'clock. 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Phone number 9364988. And SMS messages can be sent on 0491 866 22. We're bringing you jazz way back when it started, when it was all excited, and it's exciting, and it's still exciting, it's still happening, and the young people are taking to it, which is wonderful. So here is a young person, she's a young Aussie, her name is Lucy Durack.

0: me dear. Say, what can I say? Oh, what can I say?
1: Indeed, what can you say after you've said you're sorry? That came from Dinah Washington, and from the Dutch Swing College band, we heard Saturday Night is the Loneliest Night of the Week, and Vince Jones gave us Party Time. The time is just 9.5 minutes after 2 o'clock, and Bridget is here already. She's all keen and eager to bring you her wonderful program. So that's later on at 3 o'clock. Lots of time before then. Right, you're listening to Capital, and we're going to hear now from Hot Lips Page. Oh, Hot Lips, this ain't right. He's gone with a gin.

0: Oh dear, it just stopped, didn't it, in mid-play. Ah, what a shame. I'll try a different track. No, nothing happening. Well, we'll listen to this while I sort myself out.
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0: Well, that's a pity about that. So I'm going to soothe my nerves and listen to, I hope I've got this right, Artie Shaw.

0: My, how about that? It just sends shivers up your spine, doesn't it? That was Artie Shaw and the Concerto for Clarinet. Absolutely fabulous. And I've had a call from Margie of Mosman Park. Oh, Margie, I'm so glad you're enjoying the program. I have to confess, I'm very self-indulgent here. I'm enjoying it too.
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0: Well, now, that disc I was trying to play before Artie Shaw stepped in and saved me, it was Tumbleweeds and Cocktails, recorded in Melbourne in 2005. Now, I had a look at the disc and there was a great big thumbprint on the back. So I've got rid of that, put it in a different machine. Let's see if we can get it this time. They were playing Dinah.

Well, it got a bit further. It hasn't got right through the track. But we got some of it, didn't we? That was Dinah. Well, we'll leave that and we'll go to Chicago with Bob Bernard. I don't know. They must all be getting tired. That won't play either. OK, I'll try a vinyl disc. This is Xavier Cougar.

0: Ah, there you go. The saucy, cheeky Blossom Deary there with the Pro Musica Antiqua. And Xavier Cugar gave us In the Mood.
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0: Right, now let's see. Tuxedo Junction Vocal Ensemble is seeking new members to join its mixed choir, singing in four parts. The choir sings a variety of songs from pop, jazz and musical theatre, performing regularly at a variety of events around Perth, including concerts, weddings, festivals and other occasions. Rehearsals are held at the Harold Hawthorne Community Centre in Carlisle on a Thursday evening. If this is of interest to you and you'd like to know more, please call Meredith on 0403 310 518. That's Meredith, 0403 310 518. 310 518.

Well, we heard there Alexander's Ragtime Band. That came from the West Coast Jazz Band with John Healy doing the vocal. Before that, we heard from Tommy Dorsey. I'll be seeing you on Friday morning, 9 o'clock. I'll be here to give you Capital Morning. And before Tommy Dorsey, we heard the Kansas City Six with Page and the Devil. Well, we're going to finish up with a beaut track from Glenn Miller. I've been having a bit of trouble with discs not wanting to play, but I think this one will. That'll be all from me, and then it's over to Bridget. A very big thank you to Roz for taking the calls today, and good afternoon to Jack. Jack's here to help Bridget as well. Thank you all for listening, and thank you all those lovely people that phoned in and sent messages. Thank you so much. Here we are with Glenn Miller.

Well, hello and welcome to another Capital Eclectic Sunday. We're in the next 3 hours. Capital Radio will take you the scenic route through music memories. As always, it's largely an easy listening program of familiar tunes and maybe a couple of surprises that will delight you. My name is Bridget. 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Okay, weather-wise, we did expect a maximum of 20 today. We have reached 20.1 at 2:47 p.m. this afternoon, just a short time ago. And we are heading for a minimum of 7 for tonight and a maximum of 20 for tomorrow, Monday the 24th of August. And it's going to be mostly sunny. Tuesday the 25th of August, a minimum of 8 through to a maximum of 21 and partly cloudy. And currently we're sitting on 19.5 degrees here in our beautiful city of Perth in Western Australia. A big thank you, as always, to Tess Earnshaw and to Roz for the Sunday Swing and Jazz program with another varied and most enjoyable music selection by Tess. This program opened with Philip Green and his Mayfair Orchestra, and they played for us the Woodpecker Song. And now we're going to listen to Up, Up and Away.

and that was Don Williams, and he was backed by the Pozzo Secco Singers. Great version of the song Ruby Tuesday. And we also listened to the Burt Bacharach composition. Once again, a tremendous backing by the orchestra and singers. It was called Do You Know the Way to San Jose? And it was sung for us today by Jane McDonald. And we opened with Up and Away with a group that call themselves Marty Paish, his orchestra and chorus. So that's a nice upbeat introduction to our program this afternoon. And it is another nice upbeat number coming to you now from Boney M.

Well, that was Ricky Nelson, released in 1972. He wrote the song, a break from his usual song release titles such as Travelin' Man and Hello Mary Lou, Poor Little Fool, just to something a little different, I thought. I hope you enjoyed. We also listened to Diana Ross and the Supremes with Someday We'll Be Together Again, and another toe-tapper there from Boney M with Daddy Cool. And it's exactly 25 minutes after 3 o'clock here on your Capital Eclectic Sunday. You're with Bridget and Jack, and we're with you right through until 6 o'clock. And we're very pleased that you could join us this afternoon, and certainly hope you can stay with us right through. We're going to slow the tempo right down now and play a song that was made very popular by the Platters.

0: And that, of course, was Connie Francis. We also heard from Cilla Black, You're My World, and it was Larry Dalton and his orchestra that played for us the very popular Platters release, Only You. 26 minutes to 4 o'clock here on your Capital Eclectic Sunday with Bridget and Jack.
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Well, the great sound of the Andrews Sisters with Oh Mama, the Butcher Boy. We also listened to Gogi Grant with a medley of songs that comes from the film The Helen Morgan Story. The film was released in 1957 and starred Anne Blythe. Now, you ask, who was Helen Morgan? Well, Helen Morgan was an American 1920s and 30s a torch singer and actress who used to sit on top of the piano, apparently, to present her songs. Sadly, died very young, at the age of 41, due to alcoholism. But some nice songs there that reminded us of Helen Morgan. Jose Feliciano, fabulous piece of guitar playing in that piece called Bumbaleo. 11 minutes to 4 o'clock as we continue with Floyd Kramer on piano.

And that was Carly Simon with the song that she released in 1972, but she also wrote that particular song. We heard from the group Foreigner, who are a mix of British and American members. Love the song Waiting for a Girl Like You, and Floyd Kramer on piano with the James Taylor composition Fire and Rain. Exactly 4 o'clock, and we'll look at the weather and then we can continue with the music. Firstly, we did expect a maximum of 20.

20 today. We have reached 20.5, and that was at 12 minutes after 3 this afternoon. Currently it is 18.6 degrees here in the city of Perth, Western Australia, and we have only received 0.2 of a millimetre of rain since 9 o'clock this morning. For the rest of the day, there is a median chance of showers, most likely in the afternoon and early evening. As we go to Monday the 24th of August, we are looking at a minimum of 7, a maximum of 20, and it will be mostly sunny. And then for Tuesday the 25th of August, a minimum of 8 through to 21, partly cloudy. Now, I have neglected my community notices, so I'm going to do that right now. And that's to let you know that the Theatre Organ Society of Australia is a group of friendly, music-loving people who enjoy the sounds of the Compton Theatre Organ. Meetings are held on the first Sunday of the month at the John Leckie Music Centre, 25 Mel Vista Avenue in Netherlands, commencing at 2 p.m. New members will be warmly welcomed. 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That's for the Theatre Organ Society of Australia, a friendly group of people. If you'd like to know more or join them, Rodney on 0417 960164.

I get to Phoenix, she'll be rising. She'll find the note I left

from the film Kismet, which was released in 1955. That piece of music came from that film, Stranger in Paradise, sung for us today by Tony Bennett, accompanied by the Ray Charles Singers. We also heard from Ken Dodd from a song from Fiddler on the Roof, Sunrise, Sunset. Petula Clark with a Charlie Chaplin composition, This Is My Song, and Vic Damone opened with a Jimmy Webb composition, By the Time I Get to Phoenix. 17 and a half minutes after 4 o'clock here on your Capital Eclectic Sunday with Bridget and Jack through until six. We're very pleased you've joined us this afternoon. You can always call us, 9364988 is the number, or you can send us a text, 0491866622. Most importantly, we do hope you're enjoying the selection this afternoon. Moving along, we have Andy Williams.

The song was written by United States country and a folk singer, Jeff Walker. He wrote that in 1968. Today we heard it performed by Sammy Davis Jr., Mr. Bojangles. I think it's a great version. I hope you agree. We also heard from Shirley Bassey, Never Never Never, great performer as always, and Andy Williams opened with the Hawaiian Wedding. It's exactly half past four here on Capital Eclectic Sunday through until 6 o'clock. Thank you so much for joining us this afternoon, Carol of Yokind. Thank you, Carol, for your call. We're pleased you're tuned in. And Ron of Darlington has also called in. He's enjoying the music, particularly enjoyed Shirley Bassey. Thank you also, Ron, for your call. Next, we've got Tony Christie with a song that was written by Neil Sedaka. He does a great version of this song, I think. I hope you agree. Is This the Way to Amarillo?

And that was Henry Mancini, his orchestra and chorus, You'll Never Find Another Love Like Mine. We heard from British singer Vince Hill, Doesn't Anybody Know My Name, and Tony Christie, great version. In fact, I think his release was more popular than Neil Sedaka's, who wrote the song along with Howard Greenfield, and Is This the Way to Amarillo? 19 minutes to 5 o'clock here on your Capital Eclectic Sunday. You're with Bridget and Jack through until 6. Thank you for joining us this afternoon, and more importantly, we hope you're enjoying the music selection. It's certainly a beautiful day out there. Wireless Hill was very, very busy with visitors when I arrived, admiring the many, many wildflowers that are now out, particularly the kangaroo paws, are quite spectacular this year. Some information before we continue. And that is that the Canning Vale Probus Club is seeking new members, people who are 55 years and over, retired or semi-retired, wanting to keep their minds active, expand interests and enjoy fun, fellowship and friendship with others. The club meets at 10 a.m. on the fourth Monday of each month in Canning Vale. A short formal meeting with a guest speaker is followed by morning tea and fellowship. Visitors can attend a meeting before deciding to join. For further information, please call Barbara De Silva on 94556610. That number again for the Canning Vale Probus Club seeking new members. If you're interested, call Barbara on 94556610. So what do I have next? Where's my little list? Here we have a nice song from Emil Straker.

Well, that, of course, was Johnny Mathis with Chances Are. We also heard from Eva Cassidy, and she sang for us a song that was actually written by Christine McVie of the Fleetwood Mac group, and she sang for us Songbird. And M.L. Straker, who hails from Barbados, sadly recently left us aged 90. He did sing for us Old Lover's Waltz. Now it is approaching 7 minutes to 5 o'clock. We'll have a weather update at five, but meanwhile we've got time for a couple more. 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

The song was written by Ernie Elton John and Bernie Taupin, and today it was sung for us by George Michael and Elton John, Don't Let the Sun Go Down on Me. David Hobson with the Van Morrison composition, Have I Told You Lately? Well, it's after 5 o'clock, 3.5 minutes after five. Let's look at the weather again and continue with the music. We did reach a maximum of 20.5 at 12 minutes after three this afternoon. And currently we're sitting on 17 degrees here in the city of Perth in Western Australia, heading for a minimum of 7 for tonight and a maximum of 20 for tomorrow, Monday the 24th of August. And it's going to be mostly sunny. For Tuesday the 25th of August, 8 through to 21 and partly cloudy. So we can now continue with the music. And what do I have next? I have to do a community notice. Whoops. Let me do this and then we can sail through to the end. Are you looking for a relaxing afternoon of enjoyable, easy listening music? The Theatre Organ Society presents Adelaide organist Chris McPhee in concert, playing the music of Hoagy Carmichael, Andrew Lloyd Webber, George Gershwin and more. He will also accompany the 1921 Buster Keaton silent comedy film, The Boat. It's on Sunday the 30th of August, next Sunday, 2 p.m. at the John Leckie Pavilion, 25 Mel Vista Road in Netherlands. For further information and booking details, call Rodney on 0417 960 164. That number again for the Theatre Organ Society's concert next Sunday. Rodney is the man, 0417 960 164.

0: And that was Roger Miller. We also heard from Kenny Rogers with a song that was written by Mel Tillis in 1965. And according to the information on the internet, he based the song on a true event that he witnessed, and that was Ruby, Don't Take Your Love to Town. Patsy Cline, a favourite always, Stop the World and Let Me Off. I think a lot of us feel like that these days, with the terrible things that go on. The time is 13 and a half minutes after 5 o'clock, and you are listening to Capital Eclectic Sunday here on Capital 101.7 FM and Capital Digital. 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Continuing now, we're going to listen to Rod Stewart. Oh, but first,
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Well, I hope you enjoyed Julie Rogers with the song The Wedding. We also heard from Scottish jazz singer, actually, is her main performing talent, and that was Carol Kidd with that beautiful song, When I Dream of You. Crystal Gayle does a very good version of that song also, but I particularly like this one, I hope you agree. We also heard from John Garry, If Ever I Would Leave You, and the bracket opened with Rod Stewart and the song These Foolish Things. Good afternoon to Steve of Naranda. Thank you, Steve. Good to hear from you. And thank you so much for making contact. Alan and Eva of Currumbine also tuned in and listening. Thank you, Alan. And Tony and Cecilia of Kensington are also enjoying the selection this afternoon. Much appreciated. Thank you so much for making contact with us here at Capital Radio. What do we have next? We have, where am I? Yes, next page. We're going to listen to Irish trumpeter Johnny Carroll. Here we go with a nice selection of, I think, fairly jolly numbers. Here we go.

The music was written by Chopin, and it was sung for us today by Sarah Brightman, So Deep Is the Night. We also listened to the Treorchy Male Choir with a CD which is called Great Welsh Choirs, and it's certainly a fabulous sound when they sang for us Cavatina, the theme to the epic war film The Deer Hunter, released in 1978. And Irish trumpeter Johnny Carroll with a medley of tunes I'm sure you're all familiar with. Now we're going to move on to the London Festival Orchestra is going to play a piece for us, which I'm sure you will recognise. But first, it's 20 minutes to 6 o'clock, a reminder that we are in the last half hour of the programme, and that at 6 o'clock you will have the pleasure of Viviane with her Easy Listening programme. So do stay with Capital 101.7 FM and Capital Digital.

Well, I hope you enjoyed Marcia Hines with the BG composition, How Deep Is Your Love? We also heard from Australian singer Simon Gallagher with a song that he wrote, The Greatest Night of Our Lives. And we opened with the Elmer Bernstein composition, and he also wrote the theme to The Magnificent Seven. Today we heard the theme to The Great Escape, played for us by the London Festival Orchestra. 9 minutes to 6 o'clock. I've got enough time to squeeze in a couple. No, it's 8 minutes. Richard of Dianella has called and he has enjoyed the music, especially Sammy Davis and Elton John. Thank you so much for making contact, Richard. Much appreciated. Let's now listen to, if I've got this right, it should be Elvis.

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1: Lord, Lord.
0: Lord, Lord, this chain.
1: This chain.
0: Now the Lord made Satan and Satan made sin. Lord made a hole and he put Satan in. 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Rested from the labor and taught us how to pray. This chain don't pull no gamblers. This chain.
1: This chain.

desk. This is Bridget Bignall wishing you happy days. I will close now and do stand by for Viviane with her easy listening program through until 8 o'clock.

Good evening to you all, and welcome to Capital Easy Listening Program. A big thank you to Bridget for a most enjoyable afternoon of music, and to Jack, a producer. My name is Viviane Allam. Sylvina is with me, and we will be keeping you company for the next 2 hours. The opening instrumental was Allo Allo from the 1982 British TV series, performed by the Belgian orchestra Stratovani. A quick look at the weather before we carry on. And Monday, the 24th of August, we can expect a minimum of 7 and a maximum of 20. Partly cloudy, the chance of morning fog in the northeast and light winds. On Tuesday, 25th of August, a minimum of 8 and a maximum of 21. Partly cloudy, the chance of morning fog in the northeast, medium chance of showers in the southwest, slight chance elsewhere. Wind northerly 15 to 20 km per hour, tending northwesterly 15 to 25 km per hour in the middle of the day, then becoming light in the late evening. Okay, the current temperature is 15.4 degrees. And the time has just gone 2 minutes past six. 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

and Perth Capital Digital. Silvina is at the desk, always ready to have a chat with you. The phone number is 9364 9888, and you can also send a text on 0491 866 622, indicating your name and suburb, so we can acknowledge you on air. 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Okay, so this evening you'll hear many favorite tunes from various decades, including artists from Switzerland, France, the Netherlands, South Africa, and a Jordanian pianist. We'll start with Barbara Lewis with Love Makes the World Go Round.

Judy Stone released It Takes a Lot to Make Me Cry, first issued at the B-side of You're Driving Me Crazy in 1961, a minor Sydney hit, and reissued in 1963 paired with I Cried, both on Festival Records. And I Can Take or Leave Your Loving, originally written for the Foundations, was released by Herman Hermits late 1967. It went to number 1 in Canada, 11 in the UK, 22nd in the US, did not so well in Australia with number 37, but the single stayed 11 weeks on the US Hot 100. And Barbara Lewis' Love Makes the World Go Round was co-written with Rudy Clark and released in 1967. Next, Still Can't Stand the Rain. Rain!

0: I Can't Stand the Rain was Seal's reinterpretation of Anne Peebles' 1973 soul classic, released in 1994 on his album Seal 2. And Fleur Bleue is a 1937 Charles Trenet chanson, reinterpreted by Swiss artist Tatiana Eva Marie and the Avalon Jazz Band in 2021, with gypsy jazz warmth and vintage Paris swing. And yes, you could get the feel. Okay, the time is 19 minutes past 6, and you are listening to Sunday Easy Listening on Capital Community Radio 101.7 FM with Viviane and Sylvina. Now we'll go to Australia with the 1976 pop rock anthem next, but before, let's have a word from our promoters.
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So in this Australian bracket, we heard You Weren't In Love With Me by Billy Field was APRA's most performed Australasian popular work in 1982. Becky Cole's version is not a cover, but a collaborative reinterpretation with the original artist, released in 2015. How's That? Was inspired by Darryl Braithwaite and his manager, Roger Davis' love of cricket. Now, that song gave Sherbet their biggest international hit and a defining moment of 1970 Australian pop. Guitarist Harvey James recorded the solo in one take. Now, did you know that Sherbet were so popular that they had to be transported in armored cars due to fan frenzy? Now, this is really called having reached your top, you know? And Ti Voglio Qui is the Italian version of Tina Arena 1997 single Burn, released on her album In Deep. Okay, now time for a feel-good song which will bring back a lot of happy memories.

0: I Want to Be Like You is a 2013 swing big band reinterpretation of the Sherman Brothers 1967 Jungle Book classic. It was released on Robbie Williams' album Swings Both Way, featuring Olly Murs. Now, I Want to Be Like You, I can remember seeing that film in England. It was absolutely fantastic. Anyway, we also heard Euphonic Sounds, a classic 1909 Scott Joplin rag performed by John Gill, Perth legendary piano man. Now I have Sylvina with me in the studio, and I do believe she's going to let us know about
1: dolls.
0: Dolls.
1: Do you like dolls?
0: I love dolls.
1: I've got a big doll collection, international collection. I've got about 400 of them. And they really look good. Because I like their costumes. So,
0: yes,
1: But my oldest doll is one that my mum gave me when I was three. So, and she's got three faces, so you can turn her around.
0: Oh,
1: and
0: scary.
1: That's what everyone says. It's not. She's not. She's gorgeous. She cries.
0: I'm thinking of those horror films. You know, you've got the positive and the negative.
1: You're sounding like my kid. No, they're beautiful. Dolls are beautiful. So, anyway, the Doll and Toy Group of WA meets on the fourth Saturday of the month, 12 to 3pm at the Loftus Recreation Centre, corner of Loftus and Vincent Streets in Leatherville. Part of this group is the Doll Doctor, specialising in repairs and restoration to dolls, teddies and cane prams. New members are always welcome. If you'd like to find out more about this organisation or have need of the Doll Doctor service, please call Robin on 0435 327 462. That's Robin on 0435 327 462 for the Doll and Toy Group or the Doll Doctor, whichever one you need.
0: Actually, it'd be interesting to know how many dolls they have to be mended.
1: Yeah, it'd be interesting because everything
0: is plastic these days, you
1: that's
0: know?
1: Right.
0: So unless you have a collectible.
1: Yeah. Well, see, this one that I'm saying that's got three faces, that's made of material. So it's all material and it's got, you know, so that one needs a bit of, sewing. I mean, I'm a dressmaker, so I can fix it. So I wonder, the old dolls will be, people that collect old dolls, a lot of them are fabric. Actually, they're coming up because I went to the craft fair the other day and they are coming up again where people are doing rug dolls.
0: I wonder if they have to repair dolls for museums.
1: Probably.
0: You know, those kind of
1: most probably.
0: Toys.
1: So I reckon it'd be interesting. I should go. Every time I read it, I keep saying, oh, I'm going to go and have a look, but I haven't gone yet.
0: Okay, excellent.
1: Maybe they can repair me, I wonder.
0: Sorry.
1: Put the next song on. Thank you very much.
0: Okay, all right. So what I will do now, we all know rock and roll music.
1: Yes.
0: But this is a French rock and yeah. By Johnny Hallyday, called For Me, You're the Only One, because Yeah Yeah was a vague, you know, just the new music.
1: Oh, okay, the new Vogue.
0: The new wave of style, you know. So everything in the 60s was more or less Yeah Yeah in France.
1: Right.
0: Okay, so we'll just go to Johnny.
1: And she'll show me how to dance it.
0: No, this one doesn't dance. No. You can go and gesticulate if you want to, but no dancing. Okay? So we'll go to Johnny Hallyday.

And that was Jennifer Lara, Jamaican singer who presented I Am In Love, a track from her 1982 album Studio One Presents Jennifer Lara. And we heard Pour Moi Tu Es La Seule by Johnny Hallyday, which was the French interpretation of Sweet Loving Mama, sang by Johnny Guitar Watson in 1962. Okay, so now we'll go and listen to Blue Shady.

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We heard It's Gonna Be Alright by the Perth band Blue Shady, which enjoyed the number one spot on the Perth Indie Charts in 2007 with their album Walk a While, and who were nominated in the Blue Star Awards metadata. And Barbara Mason released a self-penned Yes, I'm Ready on the album of the same name in 1965, reaching number 5 on the Billboard Hot 100 and number 2 on the R&B, as well as number 12 in Canada. Okay, it has just gone 7 o'clock, so I will quickly give you an update of the weather, which really is not an update at all because nothing has changed and I haven't been told otherwise. So here we go. Monday the 24th of August, we can expect a minimum of 7 and a maximum of 20. Partly cloudy, the chance of morning fog in the northeast with light winds. And Tuesday, a minimum of 8 and a maximum of 21. Partly cloudy, the chance of morning fog in the northeast, medium chance of showers in the southwest, slight chance elsewhere. Okay, we'll go back to our program. The time is just 2 minutes past 7. The temperature has gone down to 14.1 degrees. 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Sylvina is with me. You can speak with her on 9364-9888 or send her a text on 0491-866-622, indicating your name and suburb. Okay, next we'll go to a very European sound.

Bella Maria by George Baker Selection is a 1987 Dutch pop single written and produced by Hans Bouwens, also known as George Baker, and released on Red Bullet. It reached number 37 on the Dutch Top 40, remaining 3 weeks on the chart. And Tenzi is a 1963 Al Hurt instrumental composed by Nori Paramore and produced by Chet Atkins and Steve Scholes, and it appears on the album Honey in the Horn. Okay, next we will have Baby Come Back.

What Becomes of the Brokenhearted? The 1966 Motown soul ballad performed by Jimmy Ruffin reached number 7 on the Billboard Hot 100, number 6 on the R&B, number 8 in the UK, then 4 on the 1974 reissue, their is highest UK chart position. It remains one of Motown's most revived and culturally enduring heartbreak song. And the track that came before was If I Could by Melanie Lowe, a singer-songwriter from Johannesburg, with a ballad written specifically for Little Eden, a special care home for children and adults. And our first track was Baby Come Back by The Equals, which was released in 1968. Now, Preston has just arrived in the studio and is getting ready for his own program. Okay, Gloria Estefan is next, and she will be followed by a live performance from pianist Zaid Dirani.

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Si Voy a Perderte was Gloria Estefan's Spanish version of her own song, Don't Wanna Lose You. Released in 1989 on Cuts Both Way, it hit number one on the Billboard Hot Latin Tracks. And the live performance of Unbreak My Heart, the 1996 song by Tony Braxton, was performed by Zaid Dirani, a Jordanian pianist who has toured extensively, and numerous albums of his have ranked on the US Billboard chart. Okay, now, do you play bridge? If so, the South Perth Bridge Club welcomes visitors and new players to its friendly bridge club, conveniently located in Como. Throughout the year, lessons are offered to people who would like to learn bridge, who would like to learn to play bridge. These take place on Monday mornings and Wednesday evenings. The next lessons will commence on Monday the 7th and Wednesday the 9th of September. For further information, including times and enrollment details, visit the South Perth Bridge Club website. So there is no phone number, there is just a website, the South Perth Bridge Club. And the next lessons will commence on Monday the 7th and Wednesday the 9th of September. So really not long to go. The time is 7:30, and you are listening to Sunday Easy Listening on Capital Community Radio 101.7 FM with Vivian and Sylvina. Now we'll hear from the Allman Brothers.

fooled around and fell in love, written by Elvin Bishop and sang by Mickey Thomas, is from their 1976 album Strutting My Stuff. And Dreamland is a roots reggae classic, originally written by Neville Bunny Livingston and interpreted by Marsha Griffiths. Her 1978 version appears on Survival, and the album is also known as Naturally. And Rambling Man was inspired by the Hank Williams 1951 song by Dickie Betts, and it was sang by Dickie Betts and the Allman Brothers, released in 1973 as the lead single from Brothers and Sisters, their only US top 10 hits. It peaked at number 2. So, good evening, Steve from Noranda, who contacted us for letting us know that he's loving the playlist, and he particularly liked John Gill with the Euphonic Sounds. Yes, John Gill, our own piano man. Thank you very much, Steve, for contacting us, and I hope you like these next two songs, actually. They're both French, and the first one is by Yves Montand, who declares his affection with Because I Love You, and followed by an accordion piece by Joe Privat.

Car Je T'aime is the lead track of Yves Montand's 1960 release, featuring his classic mid-century chanson palette, and it was followed by Sa Préférée, a Musette valse recorded by Joe Privat and son ensemble, and first released on the 1964 LP Allez Glisser. And we'll follow this with Connie Francis.

Connie Francis gave us her version of And Then He Kissed Me, originally recorded by the Crystals in 1963. It was followed by Your Love's Been a Long Time Coming, released by Elvis Presley on his 1975 album Promised Land. Okay, 5 minutes to seven, and we have reached the end of our program. Thank you for keeping us company this evening and for getting in touch with us. Your comments are always appreciated. Thank you, Sylvina, for being my indispensable producer. And Preston, Philip Clark and Annie will continue to entertain you until 10 o'clock. We'll leave you with Smooth Operator by Australian musician Nathan Parker. So until next time, take care and stay well. Bonne soirée à tous et à toutes.

Well, good evening, folks, and thank you once again to Vivian and Sylvina for another wonderful Capital Easy evening on this wonderful Sunday evening, the 23rd of August. And I must say that Vivian's worked her little butt off this week. She's been filling in for quite a few people and spending a lot of time at the studio. So she's done very well to get through without going to sleep. And I must remember to introduce you to my producer again tonight, who is Annie. And Annie can be reached on 93649888. But before we do anything more, I will bring you up to date on today's weather and the forecast over the next couple. High temp today was reached at 312 and it was 20.5 degrees. Temperature currently is 13.4. Tomorrow, Monday, 24th of August, we can expect 7 min and a maximum tomorrow of 19 degrees. Partly cloudy, chance of fog in the northeast in the early morning and light winds. Tuesday the 25th, we're looking at from 8 till 20 to 21 max. Again, partly cloudy, but a little wetter. The chance of morning fog in the northeast, medium chance of showers in the southwest, slight chance elsewhere. Winds will be northerly 15.

to 25 kilometres an hour, tending northwesterly in the middle of the day, then becoming light in the evening. Okay, we have, I think you'll enjoy tonight. I hope you do every night, but we've got a good program we've put together for you. So sit back, relax, and enjoy what we have.

How good is that? By the wonderful voice of Celine Dion, My Heart Will Go On. Now, that was one of the most successful singles of all time, from the movie Titanic, written by James Horner and Will Jennings in 1997. It sold over 18 million copies, got to number one, of course, in the US, also in Canada, Australia and Europe in 1998. A dementia doula provides guidance, education and emotional support to individuals and families navigating a dementia diagnosis. And on Wednesday the 9th of September, the City of Melville will present Dementia Doula as part of its community speaker series. It'll be held at the Blue Gum Community Centre in Brentwood at 9:30 till 11:30 a.m. This informative and compassionate session offers valuable insights in a welcoming environment. Morning tea is provided. All community members are welcome. For further information, please call 9364 0148 and that will get you to the Dementia Doula educational program. And it's held on Wednesday the 9th of September at the City of Melville. Call 9364 0148 for more information.

0: Dino, the fabulous Dino, Chapel in the Moonlight, out of 1967. That was written by Billy Hill in 1936, and it was a number one hit in the US.
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1: Well, how are you going, folks? I hope you're enjoying your evening. And you've just heard Elvis with Joshua Fitt, The Battle of Jericho. And before that, Foster and Allen with Those Were the Days. Now, that was a melody from a Russian romance song written by Boris Fuhrman in between 1900 and 1948. The English lyrics by Gene Raskin. And it was a huge hit, you may remember, from Mary Hopkins back in 1968. And we started that bracket with the lovely voice of Anne Murray with Tennessee Waltz. That was featured on one of her albums, but didn't chart as a single for Anne Murray, but it certainly did for Patti Page. It got to number one in 1950. And I think there's a couple of songs that I haven't mentioned we've played. I did mention Chapel in the Moonlight by Dean Martin. But there is a reason from Alison Krauss and Union Station. And that particular bracket was started by the Bee Gees. The singer sang his song in 1968, and of course that was written by Robin Gibb. Right, that brings me up to date. I'd like to acknowledge Kim from Canning Vale, who sent us a text saying that it's a fabulous start to the show, particularly with Celine Dion and My Heart Will Go On. Thank you very much, Kim. I hope there's plenty more in the program for you to enjoy. Let's have it now. Here's T for Two by 101 Street.
2: Is everybody feeling all right tonight? 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
1: Live in Sydney, 2005.

That was What Do They Say About Your Brothers by the band, the bluegrass band, Sycamore Creek. And before that, Tea for Two by the 101 Strings. And we started that bracket with Mama You Told Me Not to Come by Johnny Farnham and Tom Jones. As I said, that was live from Sydney, which was part of their joint Australia tour, including Perth, Brisbane and Melbourne in February 2005. 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

There we go, folks. Capital 101.7 FM and Capital Digital. Wouldn't be that if we didn't play the Beatles. Lucy in the Sky. And before that, we had He's Got the Whole World in His Hands. And this version by Laurie London. He recorded it at the age of 13, believe it or not. And that was in 1957. And when it peaked in the US charts in 1958, he'd turn 14, so he had a great start to his musical career, did he not? And we started the bracket with 101 Strings with A Groovy Kind of Love. Well, we hope you're enjoying the music tonight, folks, on Capital Community Radio and Capital Digital. And let's have another one from another gospel from Elvis.

Well, we've just passed through the hour of nine. It's 2 minutes past, as a matter of fact. And it's time, if you'd still like a weather forecast. You know what it was today, 20.5, and that was reached at 3:12 p.m. Current temperature, 13.2. Tomorrow, Monday the 14th of August, we can expect a maximum around 19 degrees with a minimum tonight of 7. It'll be partly cloudy, the chance of fog in the northeast in the early morning with light winds. Tuesday the 25th of August, minimum 8, maximum around the 21. Partly cloudy, the chance of a morning fog in the northeast. Minimum chance of showers in the southwest, slight chance elsewhere. Winds will be northerly, 15 to 25 kilometres an hour, tending northwesterly in the middle of the day, then becoming light in the evening. Have you ever considered being part of Rotary, an organisation that is the largest and most prestigious in the world? Are you interested in film, fellowship and friendship whilst giving back to the community? There's two questions. The Rotary Club of Melville might just be able to satisfy those needs. Meetings are held at the South of Perth Yacht Club on the second and fourth Wednesdays of each month between 12 and, well, till 12:30. For further information, please call Dale on 0459 607 634. Now, I will repeat that. Have you ever considered being part of Rotary, an organisation that is the largest and most prestigious in the world? And are you interested in fun, fellowship and friendship whilst giving back to the community? The Rotary Club of Melville might just be for you. Meetings are held at the South of Perth Yacht Club on the second and fourth Wednesday of each month from 12 for a 12:30 start. Further information, please call Dale on 0459 607 634.

Never Gonna Give You Up by Rick Astley out of 1987. That was his debut single, actually, and it got to number one and in the UK for 5 weeks, and it made the Billboard at Australia and Canada. And before that, what did we have? Lady Bird from Nancy and Lee Hazelwood. Johnny Mathis gave us, with Denise Williams, a song called Too Much, Too Little, Too Late out of 1978, and that got to number one in the US Billboard 100 charts. And we started that bracket with Elvis and If We Never Meet Again. You're on Capital Community Radio, folks, 101.7 FM and Capital Digital with Preston Philip Clark, presenting Capital 8 to Late. And, of course, my producer is Annie, and she can be reached on 9364 9888, or if you prefer, sending a text, 0491 8666 22.

There was the Everly Brothers there. That was written by Don Everly, Kathy's Clown, in 1957. And it got to number one in both the US charts and the UK charts. It was their best-selling single. And before then, a Hank Williams song presented to us by Ray Charles, and that was out of 1962, Your Cheating Heart. It was a real classic, that song, and Ray turned it into a soulful crossover hit, and he certainly probably did presented the best version of that song. And we started the bracket with Susan Prentice, One Day at a Time. Well, I'd like to acknowledge Christine from Sampson to say that she's called in to tell us she's enjoying the program, and we appreciate it very much. Thank you very much, Christine, taking the trouble to give us a call. I'm pleased that you're enjoying the program. And what do we have for you now, folks?

That was Richard Clayderman there with When a Man Loves a Woman. And before that, we heard My Girl Josephine from the Holmes Brothers. And we started the bracket with Tommy Rowe and Dizzy out of 1969. Got to number one in the UK and Canada and the Billboard Hot 100. And it got to number two in Australia. So that was a big runner for Tommy Rowe, wasn't it, in 1969? Well, what is it? 29 minutes past 9 o'clock, folks. We're here till 10 p.m. and hoping that you're enjoying listening to Capital Community Radio 101.7 FM and Capital Digital. And the phone number here to speak to any producer is 93649888, or if you prefer, text message 0491 866 22.

That's a great little number, that one, isn't it? And would you believe that used to be a Coca-Cola jingle, and it was called By the World a Coke? This version by the New Seekers, I'll Like to Teach the World, was out of 1971. The New Seekers is a UK group, of course, and the album got to number one in the UK. Okay, folks, thanks to Eddie from Helena Valley, who's taken the trouble to give us a call. He's enjoying the music. And lovely to hear from you, Eddie. Thanks for calling in. I'm pleased that you are enjoying the music. Where are we now? Let's have a look at...

Dolly Parton there, of course, with Here You Come Again. That's written by Barry Mann and Cynthia Weil. It topped the US country charts and stayed there for 5 weeks, and nominated for the 1978 Grammy for Best Female Pop Vocal Performance. And before that, we did have Love Lifted Me, a classic gospel song by James Rowe and Howard E. Smith, written in 1912. And this version was sung by Elvis's backing group, the Jordanaires. And before that, what do we have? The New Seekers, as I mentioned, Roy Orbison gave us another number one hit out of the UK. It's Over, 1964. It spent 18 weeks on the UK charts. So there we are. We do play some high charting material, folks. And Steve from Noranda has texted us and saying it's an awesome playlist tonight. Thank you very much, Steve. Very much do appreciate it. Okay, we're here till 10 o'clock on Capital Community Radio, 101.7 FM and Capital Digital. Let's have a listen to Somebody Bigger Than You and I by Elvis.

That was Eric Carmen there with a fabulous song, All By Myself, out of 1975. That was his first single from his debut album, Eric Carmen. And it reached number one in Canada and the US Cashbox. Beautiful number. And before that, we had Willie Nelson and Too Sick to Pray. And we started the bracket with Elvis and Somebody Bigger Than You and I. Okay, let's listen to Suzanne Prentice now. Put Your Hand in the Hand.

Suzanne Prentice there with her version of Put Your Hand in the Hand. Great version too, is it not? Okay, folks, we're really drawing close to close time here. It's 10:59:55, and Maggie, Rivervale has just enjoyed the program tonight. Thank you for calling in, Maggie. Appreciate it very much. I want to thank Annie too for the great job she does at the production desk, and thank all of you who have called in and those who are listening. Anybody for the first time, well, welcome to Capital Community Radio 101.7 FM. And I think, look, I'm tossing up between a couple of songs here that I'll finish with, but I think I will go with one more Elvis song, and that's called Life. It's a great number, so I'd like to finish on that tonight, folks, and I'll be back on Thursday. 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And I'd like to thank you all for listening in, and as I said, I'll be back on Thursday night from 6 o'clock. So until then, enjoy Elvis.

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That's right, that's right. I'm sad and blue, cause I can't do the boogaloo. I'm lost, can't do my thing, and that's why I sing. Gimme that thing.

Joe here. Have a look at our Facebook page, Capital Community Radio 101.7 FM, and catch up on news about our programs and the people who make them happen.

was the first record that I had made, I'd say, for about for 4 years. And I had another one here in Melbourne that I just took out a month ago, and I'd like to try it out on you. It's just been released in the stores, and it's just going to the radio stations. It's a thing that was written in England by Neil Diamond, which I picked up when I was over there, and which is, to me, a great 1973 rock song. It's called High Rolling Man. Once again, featuring Morris.

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2: Good morning, I'm Lee Harrison. Treasury documents show the federal government was warned its housing tax changes would cause higher rents. The analysis suggested tight market conditions would see modestly higher rents, but didn't give a specific figure. One expert warns the changes add further pressure for renters at a time when vacancy rates are low. Advocates are calling on the energy regulator to take action on network premiums that are driving cost of living pressures. A joint letter submitted by consumers, small business and social sector groups say the cost of network investment should only be recovered at the lowest level necessary. Energy Consumers Australia Chief Executive Brendan French says it's time the regulators prioritise Australians.
3: It's clear to us that these networks have really been given a good deal over the last 10 to 15 years and they've been able to get more return on this investment than we think is warranted.
2: New allegations of multiple sexual assaults have been made against five suspended Sydney Swans players. Victoria's Sexual Crime Squad has been investigating reports of an alleged assault at a Melbourne hotel last week. No charges have been laid. A woman claimed she was the victim of multiple sexual assaults. Two other women claimed they were subjected to unagreed sexual conduct last week. Members of Australia's Jewish community are calling for an extension to the Anti-Semitism Royal Commission so political leaders are forced to testify. Campaigners argue the current public hearings have left gaps by failing to interrogate politicians and radical speakers over their response to rising anti-Semitism. They're pushing for more time to hold public figures to account before the final report is handed down. This Scams Awareness Week, experts are reminding Australians that vigilance is the most effective way to avoid online fraud. Data shows some of the most common online scams are shopping traps and romance scams. ANZ Scams lead Ben Verhoff says customers should stop as soon as they feel something is suspicious.
4: Scammers will prey on customers acting out of urgency and they will encourage the urgency. So the first thing we need is customers just to stop, not send any funds or engage with the scammers further until they seek further assistance.
2: Ukraine's president is rejecting calls for a wartime election, warning the move would split and destroy the nation. A push for a presidential vote was made by the country's now ousted defence minister. President Volodymyr Zelensky argues holding an election during an active conflict poses enormous security risks. And schools are banning witches, wizards, political figures and scary outfits amid fears Book Week is losing its meaning. Critics claim it's now more about dressing up than reading and appreciating books. Students are being told to bring in evidence of who they are dressed as to avoid Book Week becoming a casual clothes day. This is AIR National News. AFL wildcard finals have been locked in with the Western Bulldogs to play Collingwood on Friday night, Melbourne to host Carlton on Saturday night. The NRL minor premiership race has taken another twist, with the latter leading Sydney Roosters falling to third place after an upset loss to the West Tigers 25-24. Formula One, and it's been another victory for McLaren overnight. Paul Walsh reports.
5: In what was the final Dutch Grand Prix for the foreseeable future, it was to be a hometown highlight for Red Bull's Max Verstappen. However, that dream lasted less than one lap as the four times world champion lost control in damp conditions and ended his race almost before it started. However, better news for McLaren's Lando Norris, who secured his second victory in succession and moved him again closer to drivers' championship leader Kimi Antonelli.
6: Probably one of my better wins. We had to fight for it well, but the pace was very strong and managed things incredibly well today. So over the moon, very, very happy and nice to win the final race here in Zandvoort.
5: Antonelli and garage teammate George Russell came in second and third respectively, while Ferrari's Lewis Hamilton challenged Russell till the end but had to be content with fourth place, while McLaren's Oscar Piastri came in sixth. Paul Walsh for AIR Sport.
2: The Hockey Roos have advanced to the Women's World Cup semi-finals with a nil-all draw with India. The Kookaburras have bowed out of the men's tournament with a 4-2 loss to Germany. Australian Independent Radio News.

0: grandchildren with the purchase of a car, maybe even their first car. Go to John Hughes. Why? Because John Hughes is a name you know you can trust. John Hughes, for honesty and fair dealing. Who else?
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0: Station sponsor.
2: Six past... No, it isn't. It's five past six, not six past five. Five past six. Morning, Frank, with you. My producer is John. Past six, not six past five. Five past six. Morning, Frank, with you. My producer is John, while James is away. John

0: thing or just thing, and the barometer is reading 1,022.9 hectopascals. I think that's right. It could be kilojoules or muckenbootens. Oh, I don't know. But there's the weather. Very nice, too.
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0: And this morning, I'm featuring some rockin' instrumentals. Here's the Nut Rocker. Yeah.

0: 9 past 6, that was Bumble and the Stingers.
1: Won't you come along and listen to my song? Stay a while with me, here where you belong. Fill your days with joy. Throw off those moody blues. Don't wait any longer. Capital's the one to choose.

curses and prophecies, witches and knells. If you want to crowdfund to make tracks, if you'd melt, you'll be chunkled in wax. You've got to look in on the resident gin up a 70 simmery axe. We've the first rate assortment of magic, and for raising a posthumous shade, with effects of the comic Atlantic, there's no cheaper house in the train. The filter with quantities of it, and for knowledge if anyone burns, we're keeping a very small profit, a profit who brings us unbounded returns. For he can prophesy with a wink of his eye, peep at security into futurity, sum up your history, clear up a mystery, humor proclivity for an activity, for an activity. He has answers oracular, bogey spectacular, tentacle, sandical, mirror, so magical, facts astronomical,

brings you hosts of ghosts, and that without reflectors, and creepy things with wings, and gaunt and grisly specters. He can fill you crowds of clouds, and horrify you vastly. He can rack your brains with chains, and shiverings grim and ghastly. Then if your planetary changes organity with an urbanity full of satanity, vexes humanity with an inanity, fatal to vanity, driving your host to the verge of insanity.

0: my name is John Wellington Wells. I'm a dealer in magic and spells, in blessings and curses and devils and purses, in prophecies, witches and knells. And if anyone anything lacks, you can find it already in stacks, if you'll only look in on the resident gin number 77.
1: My name is John Wellington Wells, Robert Tier, with the Northern Sinfonia or Sinfonia of England.

conducted by Richard Hickox. The Sorcerer was the third operatic collaboration between Gilbert and Sullivan. It first was performed on 17 November 1877 at the Opera Comique in London. It ran for 178 performances and marked the first Savoy opera where the duo had near total control over the production and the casting. The opera was based on Gilbert's 1876 Christmas story, An Elixir of Love, and it established many hallmarks of their later works, including topsy-turvy plots, comic baritone patter songs, and an active chorus. Brilliant stuff. My name is John Wellington Wells. Well, it isn't. It was Aaron Phosphate, who rang my producer John on 9364988. Aaron works at Main Roads and said, look, please tell Frank that Mitchell Freeway, southbound before Shenton Avenue and Joondalup, there's a crash there. The right lane is blocked. It's congested. At this time of the morning, you've got to be kidding. Extreme caution is advised. Mitchell Freeway, southbound, before Shenton Avenue, Dunlop. Look out for that road crash. Please. Here's Normie Rowe.

that bloke could sing when he was around. Oh, he's still around, I think, Normie Rowe. But when he was young, he sang all sorts of songs, and that was one of them. If You Need Me, Mr. Normie Rowe, Monday's Capital Breakfast. Nice to play one of his songs, I reckon. 16 past six. Well, Aaron Phosphate of Main Roads has been back on the phone annoying my producer, John, 9364988, and saying that Stock Road, southbound at South Street and O'Connor, there's another road crash on our roads, and there it is this morning. Stock Road, southbound at South Street in O'Connor. Look out for the road crash. The right lane is blocked. It's congested. You'll have to be very cautious and very patient. I'm afraid so. Please do so. I'm featuring some rockin' instrumentals in my program this morning. Here's another one.

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Ross and Monday's Capital Breakfast, the song written by the Bee Gees. By Jove, they could write a good song, couldn't they? And that was one of them. Terrific. Chain Reaction, 28 past 6. Morning, Ray. Lovely to hear from you. On your bike, mate. This song is for you.

0: Feather. They were a popular hard rock group in Sydney and Melbourne, signed with Festival Records and their subsidiary Infinity Records. They recorded their debut album At the Mountain of Madness in April 71, a co-production by Robinson and Richard Batchens, The Cleaves. Australian musicologist Ian McFarlane felt it remains a highly regarded progressive rock album, highlighted by Robinson's fluid, inventive guitar technique and a swag of adventurous songs. Well, that was Black Feather for you, and the album, The Mountains, or At the Mountains of Madness, April 1971. That's information that you can store in the brain for about 5 seconds and then let it go. It's 28 minutes to 7 o'clock.
1: What's the meaning of this word?
0: Gin. Well, gin, G-I-N, is an abbreviation of Geneva, a Switzerland city, as you well know, from which area came the juniper berries with which the potent drink gin was originally flavoured. Yes, the name Geneva derives from the Latin juniperus, juniper, in case you didn't know. Well, isn't that marvellous? I played Naomi Rowe a little while ago. Now I'm going to repeat the pleasure by playing one of my favourite Naomi Rowe songs. One of these best ever, I reckon.

0: that I do an incredible amount of repeat business, which proves that when you deal with John Hughes, WA's most trusted car dealer, you're going to get the very best customer service, the best value on your new car, the best price on your old car, a friendly and hassle-free car buying experience, and above all, the best after-sales service. 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

was a unique track for you way down yonder in New Orleans. You got the title, okay? Turner Layton and Clarence Johnston. They both sang, as they did in that track, that particular song. But Layton, what am I saying his surname first? Wake up, Frank. It's Turner Layton. He played the piano, and Clarence Johnston just sang, so far as I can tell. But that's a great album. Bit of vinyl for you in Capital Breakfast, 21 to 7 o'clock. Oh, Soft Cell, Tainted Love, what a great song.

That was Dom Gibson, all right, and Monday's Capital Breakfast. A bit of country for you. And, oh, Lonesome Me, great guitar solo in that. Love at 16 to 7. Morning, John's my producer, 9364-9888, if you'd like to call him and compliment us on our variety of music this morning. You might like to SBS him on 0491-866-22. Oh, by the way, Aaron Phosphate at Main Roads did call John just a moment ago and said, will you please tell that old fool on air that Mitchell Freeway northbound after Whitford's Avenue in Craigie, who'd name a suburb Craigie? Better name it Butcherboyne's or Tavernkind's something. Craigie. Anyway, Mitchell Freeway northbound after Whitford's Avenue in Craigie. There's a road crash. Another one. God help us. The right lane's blocked. It's congested. You'll have to be cautious. You'll have to be patient. Mitchell Freeway northbound after Whitford's Avenue in Craigie. Goodness gracious.

little justice in this band and raunchy, and so it was. G'day, Sandy of Como, and I ask for you to call Capital, my dear. Look, if it's your birthday today, a very happy birthday. Well, it may not be your birthday. So I can hear you saying, Frank, I'll tell you when it's my birthday, pal. So just don't bobble on. All right, Sandy, my dear. I'm glad you're enjoying the music. But if it were your birthday, I'd say a very happy birthday to you. And please enjoy yourself and have something nice to eat and kiss your friends if you've got any. And tell them you love them. I tell you who is celebrating his birthday in August. I think his birthday might have gone. Is Clarence Leonidas. I think that's how you say it. Fender, Clarence Fender, the American inventor and founder of the Fender Musical Instruments Corporation. Yes. He designed the company's iconic early instruments, the Fender Telecaster, the first mass-produced solid-body electric guitar, and the Fender Stratocaster, among the most iconic electric guitars, and the Fender Precision Bass, which set the standard for electric basses. He also designed the Fender Bassman Amplifier, which became the archetype for later amplifiers, notably by Marshall and Mesa Boogie. They dominate rock and roll music. There he is, Fender, Clarence Fender. Not a guitarist himself, didn't know how to play it, but was inducted posthumously into the Rock and Roll Hall of Fame in 1992. He died in 1991. Well, I'll tell you who did play a Fender Stratocaster or Telecaster or one of them, Boppercaster, was this chap from the Shadows, Mr. Hank Marvin.

Hank Marvin playing his Fender Stratocaster, Telecaster, Boppercaster, whatever, and the boys' great instrumental. One of their best, I reckon. Did you know the Earth's poles are moving? Yes. Yes, this magnetic reversal of the North and South poles has happened 171 times in the past 71 million years. Yes. Isn't that amazing? We're overdue a bit of a flip, and it could come soon, as the North Pole is moving at around 55 kilometres per year, an increase over the 15 kilometres per year up until 1990. Well, what do you know? Earth's poles are moving. I thought that you would want to know that, and I'm glad that you did. Now, I was going to play something for you, and I'm not sure... Oh, this is what I was going to play, yes. The Birds.

0: Juliet's beginning. Whopper presents End of Juliet at the Regal Theatre, September 11th to 17. Packed with hit songs from Britney Spears, and the Backstreet Boys. This feel-good musical reimagines Shakespeare's greatest love story. Performed by Whopper's third-year music theatre students, book now through the Regal Theatre. And Juliet, Life After Romeo, never sounded so good. 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
2: And you'll be pleased to know that the Montagues and the Capulets are the two feuding houses in the play Romeo and Juliet.

famous tale of Romeo and Juliet originated from a real political faction of 13th century Italy. The families of the Montagues and the Capulets, two reputed houses of Italy, were fighting over political supremacy. Both of the houses wanted to assert their power over the other. They tried to get the attention of the King of Italy. Whoever got the upper hand naturally had greater social esteem and facilities. And Shakespeare, in this tragedy, adapted the story of the Montagues and Capulets of Italy. He specifically focused on the tragic destiny of Romeo Montague and Juliet Capulet due to the continuing agitation between the families. Shakespeare's Romeo and Juliet, and that play is set to music.

0: morning, I'm Lee Harrison. Data shows more and more Australians are being forced into rental stress, where the cost of putting a roof over their head takes up more than 30% of their salary. A report from housing advocate Everybody's Home shows the national median rent could eat up 33% of a $130,000 salary. National spokesperson May Azizi says state and federal leaders have a part to play in relieving the pressure.
1: Across most of Australia, it's perfectly legal to hand down an unlimited rent increase unless you're in the ACT. The ACT has put some rules around that in the last couple of years. And then the other long-term step that the federal government could take is actually invest in public and community housing. We've got a huge shortfall of them.
0: A broker who's been campaigning against the federal government's budget tax changes is vowing to raise his issues during a charity tennis match with the Prime Minister. Joseph Daoud won the chance for the sporting clash at the Midwinter Ball charity auction last month. The It's Simple Finance founder says he'll be bringing three others so they have a chance to have their say as well.
2: I've had heaps of people contact me and be like, I want to come along, let's talk about this, let's talk about that. No, let's take the punter. Let's take the everyday Australian who feels affected by this budget, who feels like their voices, their concerns weren't heard, and let them have a chat with the Prime Minister.
0: The Coalition is accusing One Nation of being all over the shop when it comes to its migration policy. Leader Pauline Hanson has had to step in to clarify the minor party's net migration target would be about 130,000, contradicting her own MP David Farley, who said the target would be not too different from the Labor government. Shadow Defence Minister James Paterson says it's not the first time Ms Hanson has been forced to clarify policy details.
3: It's very typical of One Nation. They talk a really big game when it comes to issues like migration, but they fall down on the details, and it is yet more evidence of why they're just not fit to govern.
0: Experts are concerned deep-sea mining for critical minerals will soon begin in the Pacific region without an international rule book. Some nations view seabed minerals as a transformative source of revenue, despite calls growing for a precautionary pause due to the risk of damage to ecosystems and food security. Pacific Islands Program Research Fellow Dr. Connor Graham says it's time for the Australian government to take a clear policy position.
4: Now, with the sort of momentum building, staying out of the debate would leave a big governance gap that could be filled by Beijing, it could be filled by Washington.
0: And Sydney shark attack victim Leah Stewart has shared her first personal message on her recovery. The 34-year-old mother lost an arm and was left fighting for life after the June attack at Coogee Beach. In a written message, she says she's been overwhelmed by everyone's support and is embracing a second chance at life. This is Air National News. Australia has put its defeat to Bangladesh in Darwin behind it, winning the second and final test inside 2 days. Graham Davis reports.
5: Australia wrapped up a win by an innings and 51 runs as Lyon took the last 2 wickets in the first over after tea. Bangladesh was bowled out for 95, having only made 64 in its first innings, a big come down after its win in Darwin. Australia will still have questions to answer as it had been bowled out for 210. Green top score with 67, dismissed by Shariful Islam, who finished with 7 for 48. Stark then took 2 wickets in his second over and went on to finish with 10 for 51 for the match as he took 2 further wickets. Cummins finished with 3 for 10 from 10 overs and would be pleased to see his side bounce back after defeat in the first test. Graham Davis in Mackay for Air Sport.
0: The West Tigers have pulled off one of the biggest upsets of the NRL season with a 25-24 win over the Sydney Roosters. Coach Benji Marshall says it's one of their best wins they've had all season.
6: The Roosters are such a good team, like all over the park. You've got to keep moving. 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They test you. If you stop moving, they'll find the space. And to our credit, we just keep moving.
0: And in the AFL, Hawthorn secured a top 4 finish after downing the West Coast Eagles by 62 points at Perth Stadium. Australian Independent Radio News.

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2: 7:05, Capital Breakfast. Good morning, Frank with you. My producer is John, 93649888, or you can SMS him on 0491 866 22. All very complicated, I know, but you might like to say hello and compliment us on our wonderful range of music. Now the weather information, if you please. 19 degree maximum today, says the Bureau. At the moment, it's 10.2 in the city. Humidity is 99%. A 10% chance of rain, says the Bureau. There could be a bit of fog about the hills this morning. The winds will be light. At the moment, they're calm, not doing anything spectacular. The barometer is reading 1023.1 kilojoules. Tomorrow, it'll be 21, Wednesday, 20, Thursday, 18, and on Friday, it'll be 20. And that's the latest weather information. That's all you really need to know. Ex Benecki and his orchestra and the Chattanooga.

0: Tex Beneke and his orchestra, yeah, and the Chattanooga Choo Choo. It's 7:08. Capital Breakfast. Here's a track that we haven't heard for a long time. This will be one of your favourites, I reckon, from Johnny Crash.
1: 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Just his old guitar and empty bottle.

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That instrumental from Bob Moore and his orchestra, Mexico, was from an album titled Rockin' Instrumentals. There's nothing rockin' about that. It's very smooth and very bland and very nice, though. Mexico, 7:15, Capital Breakfast. Family History in WA. Well, that's the name of the organisation, Family History in WA, celebrating National Family History Month this month. August. Not too much left of August, being the 24th, but there are a few days left to help celebrate National Family History with Family History WA. Got the title, have you? With a diverse program of free events, they're designed to inspire anyone interested in discovering their family story. Now, this particular program or procedure or whatever they'd like to call it is suitable for beginners and experienced researchers alike. The program features talks, presentations, workshops. These are led by experienced family historians, people who know what they're talking about and how to get the information. They know how to do it. And they help participants build research skills to help uncover their ancestry. If you really want to know what your antecedents were and who and, goodness knows what will be revealed if you do. But there it is. If you'd like further information and like to view the full program, please visit the Family History WA website. Simple as that. No two ways about it. 7:16. I don't know what this track is. I just put the vinyl on, put the needle on, and here it is. So we'll wait and hear.

0: Well, in fact, that was Visage and The Damned Don't Cry. Hadn't heard that for a long time. In fact, to be quite honest with you, and I'll tell you, I'll get straight to the point, I've never heard it at all, to be quite honest. I'd actually put that piece of vinyl on the table, plonked the needle on it, pressed the go button, and away it went. I thought I was getting something else. I thought I was actually going to play Stars on 45, but it doesn't seem to be on the disc. So it's all my fault. Yes, blame me. Ring John, my producer, 9364-9888, and tell him, what is that old fool doing? What's he playing? What's he going to do next? Well, yeah, well, and he would be only too pleased to hear your call. 7:19. Yes.
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Joyce Hatto and the piano with the London Variety Theatre Orchestra, conducted by Gilbert Vinter.

Gee, that's a magnificent piece of music, isn't it? The Dream of Old. When I've played it before, I know. I just got it into my head that I just had to play it again. That's a different version, and there are plenty of them around. Joyce Hatto at the keyboard, with the London Variety Theatre Orchestra, conducted by Gilbert Vinter. It was first released in 1941, apparently, The Dream of Olwen. Magnificent stuff. I'm featuring a few rock and instrumentals this morning and breakfast, and here's another one. Walk. Don't run, baby.

0: naturally, The Ventures. Walk, Don't Run, classic piece of rock and instrumentation, so to speak. Coming up to 7.30, Capital Breakfast, time for the WA News.
1: This is AIR News Western Australia. I'm Lee Harrison. A woman remains in a critical condition in Royal Perth Hospital after falling off a dirt bike early yesterday morning. The 48-year-old woman was a pillion passenger on the Yamaha off-road motorbike when she fell along Chadstone Road in Craigie around a quarter past one yesterday morning. She sustained serious head injuries and was rushed to hospital. A 48-year-old man has been questioned by police, but no charges have been laid. An elderly man with dementia has spent his second night lost in the wheat belt. 87-year-old James Ballantyne was seen on security vision near Leonora Street in Wagon around 10:30 on Saturday morning, wearing a navy blue jumper and khaki tan pants. He hasn't been seen since. A land search was launched yesterday involving mounted police, the air wing, drones and the SES. Local residents have been urged to check their backyards and sheds. Mr. Ballantyne is around 183 centimetres tall, with a medium build and short, greying hair. Financial experts are warning Australians to be on alert for the latest security scams this Scam Awareness Week. ANZ data shows goods and services scams remain the most common experienced by customers, followed by impersonation and investment scams. ANZ Scams lead Ben Verhoff says there's no shame in being a scam victim.
2: If you believe you are a victim or have been a victim, come forward and speak to someone, speak to a loved one, speak with a bank and make it known, speak with law enforcement and report it. There is no shame. It's very common and we are here to assist.
1: To sport now, Hawthorn has finished fourth on the ladder following last night's 62-point win over West Coast. Dane Meffam reports.
3: The Hawks will prepare to travel back to Perth to face the Dockers in a fortnight's time. Livewire forward Nick Watson caused headaches for the Eagles defenders all day, kicking three goals and taking potentially the mark of the year. Jack Gunston wound back the clock in his 300th game, booting five majors of his own to help his side to the 107-45 win. There is some concern on the health of Jai Newcombe, who sustained a head knock during the last quarter, but did return to play. For the Eagles, Milan Murdoch impressed, kicking an equal career-high three goals. Dame Effham, Perth.
1: And Fremantle are on the board in their AFLW campaign with a 20-point win over Collingwood in Melbourne yesterday. Emma O'Driscoll made a strong first appearance of the season, gathering 22 disposals, while Bella Smith booted three goals. This is AIR News Western Australia.
0: And in other WA news, Deputy Premier Rita Saffioti doesn't accept it's game over for Labor in Secret Harbour, even though One Nation believe their local support is so strong they'll win Saturday's by-election on first preferences alone. One Nation candidate Luke Hurdigan claims his party could get over the line without the use of a single vote redistributed from other candidates, based on what his volunteers are hearing. Ms. Saffioti said yesterday the voter sentiment was not all one-way traffic and loud, showy support was not necessarily representative of the final tally in politics. As of the end of Friday, there had been 6,645 early polling votes and 4,208 returned postal votes. Ms. Saffioti wouldn't weigh in on whether Labour's local hope, Georgia Tree, was disappointed Prime Minister Anthony Albanese was unlikely to walk alongside her this week. WA's efforts to stamp out family, domestic and sexual violence will receive a $31.7 million boost to support victim survivors and hold perpetrators to account. The federal government's three-year funding injection was announced days before a national cabinet meeting in Sydney on Wednesday, where sexual violence will be a key topic of discussion. About $30.1 million will go towards supporting 50 full-time frontline workers to ensure people can access support when they need it. A further $1.6 million will be provided to expand the Caring Dads program to an additional three sites in Perth and regional WA. The program works with fathers who've already resorted to violence, including intimidation and coercive control, to understand the impact of their behaviour. It also supports young fathers who've used violence, including men who've been in out-of-home care, to provide early intervention before harmful behaviour becomes entrenched. And a glut of unwanted fast fashion purchases is partly contributing to rising donations at WA charity stores, with supply outstripping demand in some op shops. Charities are also receiving more poor quality or unusable items and are encouraging WA consumers to be thoughtful when buying, reusing and donating. Good Sammy has experienced a 30% increase in donations over the past 3 years, which equates to an extra 25 to 35 tons each month. Donations in January reached 570 tons, the highest monthly amount in more than 5 years. Good Sammy Enterprises Chief Executive Officer Kane Blackman said that the figures highlighted both the generosity of the WA community and the important role charities played in keeping usable goods out of landfill. In response, Good Sammy has expanded its retail footprint and increased the size of its Canning Vale factory outlet, where clothing is sold by the kilo.

0: John Hughes' business philosophy is that of a friendly and efficient company, trading with integrity and determined to give our customers the very best of service. This we do all the time.
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2: And looking at the latest weather information, I can tell you without a shadow of a doubt, it'll be partly cloudy today with a maximum of 19 degrees. There's 10% chance of rain, says the Bureau of Meteorology. It'll be partly cloudy with a bit of fog about the hills in the morning, light winds, and the UV index is predicted to reach 5, which is moderate. But the sun is still a dangerous chap, so don't trust him for a moment, thank you. 24 to 8 o'clock, Capital Breakfast. Tomorrow it'll be 21, Wednesday 20, Thursday 18, and Friday, let's have a look, it'll be 20. And in the 20s on the weekend too. So it's very nice, very pleasant weather indeed, as we look forward to the 42, 43 and 44 degrees weather of the summer. It's 10.1 is what I'm trying to say at the moment, 10.1 degrees right now at this very instant. And the humidity is 89, no it isn't. No, it isn't. It's 99%. Goodness gracious, the wind's calm and the barometer is reading 1,023 megacycles at 0.4. Vilma W, thank you, my dear. Thank you very much for appreciating our music. Well, we do too. And it's very kind of you to call my producer John on 9364 9888. Playing some rock and instrument.

Crosby, Stills, Nash and Young, and I don't think my producer John necessarily agrees with that sentiment. If you can't be with the one you love, then love the one you're with. I don't think he looked at me with a very quizzical look as though, I don't know. Frank, I don't know. Well, all right, John, fair enough. That's, I don't think I agree with that either. But so what is my opinion? It doesn't matter. It's entirely up to you, isn't it? If you can't be with the one you love, then love the one you're with. Well, it's a sort of a human a principle anyway, I think, isn't it? The less said about that, the better. The Sherlock Holmes Society of WA. Sherlock Holmes. Who was Sherlock Holmes? I can't seem to... Sherlock Holmes. Is he an inspector of police or something? Anyway, that's a... The WA organisation is devoted to the study and enjoyment... Oh, there it is. It says it right here. The fictional detective Sherlock Holmes, created by Sir Arthur Conan Doyle, and Victorian life in general, represented in these books by Sir Arthur. Meetings are held by the Sherlock Holmes Society of WA six times a year. Gosh, they'd be exhausted at the end of that. And they include events such as the My Wand Luncheon, the annual croquet day, games nights, video quizzes, and much more. My Wand Luncheon. My Wand. I wonder what that means. That must have something to do with Sherlock Holmes and Watson. Anyway, wearing Victorian costume is encouraged, but it's not compulsory. The Society is seeking new members of any age and background, so if you're interested in joining the Sherlock Holmes Society of WA, interesting mob, good company, then call Damien on... here's a mobile... well, gosh, you're never going to remember this one. 0478 625 901. No, you won't remember that. So call my producer John on 9364 9888, and he will get it to you. The mobile phone number, that is. Booker T and the MGs on Capital Breakfast. It's 16 to 8, it is.

remembers Booker T and the MGs live in a bit of rubbish, actually, but quite effectual bit of instrumentation there, played by Booker T and his mates, Red Gum and Rice. No, it says Red Beans and Rice. That's what the track was called. We don't really need to know much more about it, and we certainly won't be playing it again. But there it was, Booker T and the MGs. Something different for you on Monday's Capital Breakfast. I actually put a Roger Whittaker compact disc into the Malulabar here, but it's jammed and spewed itself out onto the desk. So I don't really know what's going to happen with Roger Whittaker. Poor chap. We've lost that CD probably forever. Look, here's something very, very different for you in Capital Breakfast this morning by Dame Kirie Te Kanawa with the New Zealand Symphony Orchestra. Kirie was born Claire Mary Theresa Rostron, would you believe, in 1944, and is a New Zealand opera singer, well, singer of all sorts of lovely songs. She's got a full lyric soprano voice, which has been described as mellow, yet vibrant, warm, ample, and unforced. Gosh. On 1 December 1971, she was recognized internationally when she appeared as the Countess in Mozart's La Nozze di Figaro at the Royal Opera House in London. But she's sung all sorts of material. And this particular album, Waiata, features a lot of marvelous music. Ave Maria, Karu Karu, Kamate, Rohu Uhai or something, but this one, I'm trying to get round the pronunciation, is Wa Karia Mai from Dame Kirie Te Kanawa.

Oh, we're in a really mellow mood. Wasn't that beautiful from Dame Kiri Tokanawa? I'm trying to think of the melody. Where's the... Perhaps you might know. I've asked my producer, John, and he's looked at me with a very quizzical look, the same as James often gives me, as much as to say, what on earth are you talking about? But, it's that melody. Yes. What is it? Perhaps you might call my producer, John, on 9364-9888 and tell him, tell that old fool on air, it's such and such from the such and such. He shouldn't know that. He's been around for long enough. Anyway, that was... while we're in a mellow mood, let's play this lovely track from Peter Scallon. What a mighty production this is. You're a Lady.

0: Well, Julie, thanks very much. The melody that Kyrie Takanova sang there, that why a career mai or something like that, was How Great Thou Art. What a magnificent hymn that is. Gosh.
1: Ladies and gentlemen, Roger Whittaker.

0: is him.
1: I'm Alan Baskin. The Coalition is accusing One Nation of being all over the shop when it comes to its migration policy. Leader Pauline Hanson has had to step in to clarify the minor party's net migration target would be around 130,000, contradicting her own MP, David Farley, who said the target would not be too different from the Labor government. Shadow Defence Minister James Patterson says it's not the first time Pauline Hanson has been forced to clarify policy details.
2: It's very typical of One Nation. They talk a really big game when it comes to issues like migration, but they fall down on the details, and it is yet more evidence of why they're just not fit to govern.
1: Australia's major banks are lifting credit card fees and cutting reward programs ahead of October's card surcharge ban. The Reserve Bank's move is set to cost financial institutions around $600 million every year. Banks, including Westpac, NAB and St George, are raising interest rates and annual fees in response. Treasury documents show the federal government was warned its housing tax changes would cause modestly higher rents. The analysis didn't give a specific figure. One expert warns the changes add further pressure for renters at a time when vacancy rates are low. State and territory leaders are being accused of stalling on alcohol restrictions intended to curb domestic violence rates. Almost 2 years after National Cabinet prioritised measures like late-night delivery bans and two-hour safety pauses, no state has successfully implemented the laws. The Foundation for Alcohol Research and Education is urging immediate action ahead of Wednesday's National Cabinet meeting. Testing is underway on another long-nosed fur seal after the nation's first confirmed detection of H5 bird flu in a mammal. South Australian authorities are reporting 5 suspected wildlife cases, with the majority in greater crested terns. It brings the total number of pending tests to 27. Some members of Australia's Jewish community are calling for an extension to the Anti-Semitism Royal Commission so political leaders are forced to testify. Campaigners argue the current public hearings have left gaps by failing to interrogate politicians and radical speakers over their response to rising anti-Semitism. They're pushing for more time to hold public figures to account before the final report is handed down. Ethical and moral questions.